0: seeing a decline of the population year on year. You know, the moth has survived at this site for over, you know, the last record from there was 74 years ago.
1: And British Athletics golden girl Amy Hunt has a third gold medal at the European Athletics Championships in Birmingham. Tonight, she was part of the victorious women's 4x100m relay team. That's the latest from Radio News Hub. I'm John Collins. Sunday will be rather cloudy with showery light rain across Scotland and Northern Ireland, dry elsewhere with warm spells of hazy sunshine, feeling pleasant for many with light winds and a high of 25 degrees Celsius. Team
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Not even thinking twice, everything's frozen. Nothing but you and I. Can't stop my heart from beating. Why do I love this feeling? Make me a promise. 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If I'm being honest.

0: Hi, this is Gary King from Totally 80s. My special guest this week is Simon Le Bon from Duran Duran. Simon shares some of the tour secrets of the band. I also bring you the latest news on the biggest stars of the decade.
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1: Dudley Borough Council has issued a warning about donating money to crowdfunding campaigns after being made aware of fake fundraising pages claiming to raise money for those affected by the wildfires in Stourbridge. The authority has asked locals to be cautious when sharing or donating to online appeals and advised them not to donate at all right now. 19 homes in the town were destroyed earlier this week. Workers should be given a guaranteed 30 hours of work under a proposed 0 hours contract ban. The Institute for Public Policy Research says the move is necessary to prevent workers falling behind with their bills. A ban on 0 hours contracts was included in Labour's manifesto, but the party's preference is for the threshold to be between 8 and 20 hours. Joseph Evans is the IPPR's spokesperson.
2: So if you're working on a 24-hour contract, but actually you consistently work an extra 8 hours a week, you wouldn't have a right to a 32-hour contract, even if those hours were really important for you kind of paying your bills, paying your rent, whatever else. And so we think the government should be aiming to set the threshold at 30 hours.
1: At least one student is among five people who've been shot in an attack at a US university. Police believe that multiple shooters were involved in the incident at Virginia State. The campus went into lockdown early this morning, with students having only just returned for the new academic year. Patients in need of physiotherapy are not getting the quality of care they deserve. That's the warning from physiotherapists amid rising concerns about cuts to services. The Chartered Society of Physiotherapy says NHS services are freezing recruitment, deleting posts, and cutting back on rehab space in the health service. To football, and Inter Milan have confirmed the signing of England defender Jed Spence from Tottenham on a 5-year deal. The Italian champions have not disclosed the fee, but it was reported on Friday that the two clubs had agreed on £30 million. And Great Britain's men have won gold in the 4x100m relay at the European Athletics Championships in Birmingham. That's the latest from Radio News Hub. I'm John Collins. Sunday will be rather cloudy with showery light rain across Scotland and Northern Ireland, dry elsewhere with warm spells of hazy sunshine. Feeling pleasant for many with light winds and a high of 25 degrees Celsius.
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1: A return to home plan has been put in place for residents affected by the wildfires in Stourbridge, as emergency services now say the blaze is under control. West Midlands Fire Service declared a major incident on Thursday as a wildfire spread across more than 500 acres and destroyed 19 homes in the town. It was one of several blazes to ravage through the UK this week as temperatures soared and the hottest day of the year was recorded. The Prime Minister has described the death of academic Jason Arday as a tragedy on so many levels.
2: It's not a moment for any rushing to judgment. It's a moment for reflection, I would say. Reflecting on how things came to this. A really sad and sorry state of affairs.
1: Arday was pronounced dead after emergency services were called to an address in South London yesterday. He resigned from Cambridge University amid allegations of plagiarism, which he denied. His family says he was subjected to a campaign of abuse and misinformation. A crowd made up of hundreds of Bonnie Tyler's friends and fans burst into a rendition of Total Eclipse of the Heart as her coffin was driven home to where she grew up in Swansea. The singer died in July at the age of 75. A hidden population of one of England's rarest moths has been found. They were discovered by a conservationist who spent his life searching for them at a site where they've not been seen for 70 years. Dr. Dave Wainwright of Butterfly Conservation says he had an overwhelming sense of relief when he tracked down the dark-bordered beauty moth at the National Trust Wallington Estate in Northumberland.
3: It's just kind of reassuring. We've not got this all the eggs in one basket scenario where we're kind of overseeing a decline of the population year on year. You know, the moth has survived at this site for over, you know, the last record from there was 74 years ago.
1: And British Athletics golden girl Amy Hunt has a third gold medal at the European Athletics Championships in Birmingham. Tonight she was part of the victorious women's 4x100 metres relay team. That's the latest from Radio News Hub. I'm John Collins. Sunday will be rather cloudy with showery light rain across Scotland and Northern Ireland, dry elsewhere with warm spells of hazy sunshine, feeling pleasant for many with light winds and a high of 25 degrees Celsius.
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1: Dudley Borough Council's issued a warning about donating money to crowdfunding campaigns after being made aware of fake fundraising pages claiming to raise money for those affected by the wildfires in Stourbridge. The authority has asked locals to be cautious when sharing or donating to online appeals and advised them not to donate at all right now. 19 homes in the town were destroyed earlier this week. Workers should be given a guaranteed 30 hours of work under a proposed 0 hours contract ban. The Institute for Public Policy Research says the move is necessary to prevent workers falling behind with their bills. A ban on 0 hours contracts was included in Labour's manifesto, but the party's preference is for the threshold to be between 8 and 20 hours. Joseph Evans is the IPPR's spokesperson.
2: So if you're working on a 24-hour contract, but actually you consistently work an extra 8 hours a week, you wouldn't have a right to a 32-hour contract, even if those hours were really important for you, kind of paying your bills, paying your rent, whatever else. And so we think the government should be aiming to set the threshold at 30 hours.
1: At least one student is among five people who've been shot in an attack at a US university. Police believe that multiple shooters were involved in the incident at Virginia State. The campus went into lockdown early this morning, with students having only just returned for the new academic year. Patients in need of physiotherapy are not getting the quality of care they deserve. That's the warning from physiotherapists amid rising concerns about cuts to services. The Chartered Society of Physiotherapy says NHS services are freezing recruitment, deleting posts, and cutting back on rehab space in the health service. To football, and Inter Milan have confirmed the signing of England defender Jed Spence from Tottenham on a 5-year deal. The Italian champions have not disclosed the fee, but it was reported on Friday that the two clubs had agreed on £30 million. And Great Britain's men have won gold in the 4x100 metres relay at the European Athletics Championships in Birmingham. That's the latest from Radio News Hub. I'm John Collins. Sunday will be rather cloudy with showery light rain across Scotland and Northern Ireland, dry elsewhere with warm spells of hazy sunshine. Feeling pleasant for many with light winds and a high of 25 degrees Celsius.
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1: A return to home plan has been put in place for residents affected by the wildfires in Stourbridge, as emergency services now say the blaze is under control. West Midlands Fire Service declared a major incident on Thursday as a wildfire spread across more than 500 acres and destroyed 19 homes in the town. It was one of several blazes to ravage through the UK this week as temperatures soared and the hottest day of the year was recorded. The Prime Minister has described the death of academic Jason Arday as a tragedy on so many levels.
2: It's not a moment for any rushing to judgment. It's a moment for reflection, I would say. Reflecting on how things came to this. A really sad and sorry state of affairs.
1: Arday was pronounced dead after emergency services were called to an address in South London yesterday. He resigned from Cambridge University amid allegations of plagiarism, which he denied. His family says he was subjected to a campaign of abuse and misinformation. A crowd made up of hundreds of Bonnie Tyler's friends and fans burst into a rendition of Total Eclipse of the Heart as her coffin was driven home to where she grew up in Swansea. The singer died in July at the age of 75. A hidden population of one of England's rarest moths has been found. They were discovered by a conservationist who spent his life searching for them at a site where they've not been seen for 70 years. Dr. Dave Wainwright of Butterfly Conservation says he had an overwhelming sense of relief when he tracked down the dark-bordered beauty moth at the National Trust Wallington Estate in Northumberland.
3: It's just kind of reassuring. We've not got this all the eggs in one basket scenario where we're kind of overseeing a decline of the population year on year. You know, the moth has survived at this site for over, you know, the last record from there was 74 years ago.
1: And British Athletics golden girl Amy Hunt has a third gold medal at the European Athletics Championships in Birmingham. Tonight she was part of the victorious women's 4x100 metres relay team. That's the latest from Radio News Hub. I'm John Collins. Sunday will be rather cloudy with showery light rain across Scotland and Northern Ireland, dry elsewhere with warm spells of hazy sunshine. Feeling pleasant for many with light winds and a high of 25 degrees Celsius.
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1: Reform UK says it would cut £50 billion from the welfare bill, with almost 3 million people seeing disability and sickness payments reduced or withdrawn. Treasury spokesman Robert Jenrick says the plans would abolish PIP and the health element of universal credit for working-age adults. Reform says a new health security allowance would instead support people with severe conditions. Meanwhile, Labour have criticised the plans, calling them fantasy economics. Police in Virginia have arrested a 19-year-old man after a shooting at Virginia State University left five people wounded. Cameron Harris was found hiding in a dormitory closet and is facing eight felony charges, including malicious wounding and using a firearm in a felony. One victim is critically injured. A fundraiser for the family of former Cambridge professor Jason Arday has raised more than £30,000. The sociology professor died on Friday, days after resigning from his post following allegations of plagiarism. Premier League holders Arsenal take on FA Cup champions Manchester City later at Cardiff's Millennium Stadium, with the Community Shield up for grabs. Fans often debate whether it counts as a major piece of silverware, with some describing the game as a glorified friendly. Despite this, Gunners boss Mikel Arteta says he's looking forward to it.
2: Well, we're going to have a really strong opponent, but we are really excited to start the season, to start with the first trophy as well. And I sense a really good energy around the place. All the internationals are back, and we can't wait to start competing.
1: Prime Minister Andy Burnham is continuing his summer tour of the UK, focusing on issues he says have been ignored by Westminster for too long. This week, he'll look at tackling rough sleeping and fly tipping, while also visiting Number 10 North a month after it was established. The Prime Minister says the tour will help shape his 10-year plan to make Britain better off. And hundreds of Bonnie Tyler's friends and fans have gathered in Mumbles, Swansea, to pay tribute to the singer. As her coffin was driven through the streets, the crowd broke into a rendition of her hit Total Eclipse of the Heart. From Radio News Hub, I'm Ben Monse. A rather grey start with outbreaks of rain across Scotland and Northern Ireland, largely dry for England and Wales, with spells of hazy sunshine developing, feeling warm in the south, highs of 26 degrees.
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1: Reform UK is promising the biggest shake-up of the welfare system in a generation, claiming it could save £50 billion. Robert Jenrick says almost 3 million existing claimants would have their payments modified or withdrawn following reassessment. Reform would replace some cash payments with support accounts for things like equipment and transport. Labour has dismissed the figures as fantasy economics. Andy Burnham is entering the second week of his UK tour, with ending rough sleeping and tackling environmental vandalism among his priorities. The Prime Minister says communities have been let down by Westminster for too long. He'll also spend time at No. 10 North as he gathers views from people and businesses around the country ahead of a planned 10-year strategy for Britain. This season's first piece of silverware is up for grabs later when Premier League winners Arsenal take on FA Cup champions Manchester City in the Community Shield. The game is a repeat of the 2023 English Super Cup, where Gunners boss Mikel Arteta got one over on former City manager Pep Guardiola on penalties. Arteta is looking to do the same again, this time beating City's new manager Enzo Maresca. He says the players are hungry for the win.
2: It's a trophy that that we can have because we earned it last year through winning the Premier League, obviously, and you can tell how hungry the players are, which is a good sign.
1: UK groundwater levels are in remarkable health despite widespread drought, according to scientists. Researchers at the British Geological Survey found most aquifers remain at normal or above normal levels after being replenished by a wet winter. They say groundwater could play a bigger role in protecting water supplies during future droughts, although experts warn climate change could bring more severe dry periods. And Ariana Grande has thanked fans for their overwhelming support as she began a 10-night residency at London's O2. The residency marks the end of her Eternal Sunshine tour after Grande announced she would step back from public life. She said the decision was made from a thoughtful and empowered place. From Radio News Hub, I'm Ben Monse. A rather grey start with outbreaks of rain across Scotland and Northern Ireland, largely dry for England and Wales, with spells of hazy sunshine developing, feeling warm in the south, highs of 26 degrees.
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0: this is Gary King from Totally 90s. My special guest this week is Rob Thomas. This life ain't good enough. Talks about why he very nearly didn't appear on a landmark recording. I'll also bring you the latest news on the biggest stars of the decade.
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1: Reform UK will set out plans tomorrow to cut the welfare bill. Matthew Dudley has more.
2: Reform UK says a government led by the party would cut £50 billion from the welfare bill, with almost 3 million people having disability and sickness payments changed or withdrawn. Treasury spokesman Robert Jenrick says the plans would be the biggest shake-up of the welfare state in a generation. The proposals include replacing PIP and the health element of universal credit for working-age adults, with Labour calling the figures fantasy economics.
1: Five people have been injured in a shooting at Virginia State University in the US, with one suffering critical injuries. Police have arrested 19-year-old Cameron Harris, who they say was found hiding in a dormitory. Eight felony warrants have been issued against him, although authorities have not revealed a possible motive. Prime Minister Andy Burnham is continuing his summer tour of the UK, focusing on issues he says have been ignored by Westminster for too long. This week, he'll look at tackling rough sleeping and fly tipping, while also visiting Number 10 North a month after it was established. The Prime Minister says the tour will help shape his 10-year plan to make Britain better off. A fundraiser for the family of former Cambridge professor Jason Arday has raised more than £30,000. The sociology professor died on Friday, days after resigning from his post following allegations of plagiarism. Premier League holders Arsenal take on FA Cup champions Manchester City later at Cardiff's Millennium Stadium, with the Community Shield up for grabs. Fans often debate whether it counts as a major piece of silverware, with some describing the game as a glorified friendly. Despite that, Gunners boss Mikel Arteta says he's looking forward to it.
3: Well, we're going to have a really strong opponent, but we are really excited to start the season, to start with the first trophy as well. And I sense a really good energy around the place. All the internationals are back, and we can't wait to start competing.
1: And hundreds of Bonnie Tyler's friends and fans have gathered in Mumbles, Swansea to pay tribute to the singer. That's the latest from Radio News Hub. I'm Ben Monsey. A rather grey start with outbreaks of rain across Scotland and Northern Ireland, largely dry for England and Wales, with spells of hazy sunshine developing, feeling warm in the south, highs of 26 degrees.
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Lovely, whenever you need somebody, 1987, getting your Decades Breakfast underway Sunday morning. Decades Breakfast, good morning. So we're in the tail end of the weekend, but hey, listen, never mind, I've got some great tunes for you.

The night they drove old Dixie down on your decade's breakfast. Right, let's get into your lyric game for your Sunday morning. The first of our games. Baby, baby, I'm aware of where you go each time you leave my door. What's that song? Who is it by? Any ideas on that one? Baby, baby, I'm aware of where you go each time you leave my door.

good's that song? Very well composed, that one. Craig Douglas, our favourite melodies. Back to 1962 on your Decades Breakfast. On this day, 1979, the biggest single of the summer. In the US, it was the Knack, My Sharona.

Sharona the Knack, the biggest song of the summer, back in 1979 in the USA. On this day, 1942, Robert Squirrel Lester was born. He was a member of the Shylights.

0: want to talk about it. Me neither. Let's leave that one aside. Talk about it another day. Rod Stewart on your Decades Breakfast and the Shy Lights and Too Good to Be Forgotten, and happy birthday to the squirrel of the Shy Lights, born on this day, 1942. Let's do Year of Fortune.
1: 1972.
0: Right, back to the 70s this morning. 1972, in a moment, main ingredient. First up, Johnny Nash.

0: Radiant, they were called, and Everybody Plays the Fool. And Johnny Nash, and I Can See Clearly Now, a double shot of 1972. Did you go out and buy either of those? Absolute corkers they are, aren't they? On the way for you, I got The Who to play, and Barry Blue on the way too.
1: Friday afternoon in the office and everything is going mad. Don't you wish it was the weekend and everything could just stop? 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On Friday at 7pm UK, 2pm Eastern, look no further than Welcome to the Weekend with Brian Dalton. 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

The Who, they got their binoculars out for that one. I can see for miles on your decades breakfast. We're doing your lyric game then for your Sunday morning. These are the lyrics today. Baby, baby, I'm aware of where you go each time you leave my door. Somebody's in trouble, aren't they? But what's the song? Don't you be in trouble today, will you?

Blue and Do You Wanna Dance? Do you? On your Decades Breakfast. On this day, 1953, James Taylor was born. James Taylor of Kool and the Gang.

birthday today, James Taylor of Kool & the Gang, born on this day 1953. Having big fun on this day 1946. Gordon Fleet was born of the Easy Beats.

Jazz, JHJ and Shattered Dreams on your Decade Breakfast. Easy Beats and Friday on My Mind. Let's give you the answer to your lyric game this morning then. These are lyrics today that I gave you. Baby, baby, I'm aware of where you go each time you leave my door. There you go, there's your lyrical answer. It's Diana Ross and the Supremes and Stop in the Name of Love.

Ross and the Supremes, Stopping the Name of Love. There you go, there's your lyrical answer for your Sunday morning. Your Decades Breakfast with Mark Gale. In the next hour, we've got our Thought of the Day. And we always do enjoy doing that at the end of the show. We got What Day Is It Today? What's Your Name? Could be your day today. And One Second Wonder as well on the way. Took me a second to think about that.

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1: A Reform UK government would abolish PIP payments and cut other benefits, according to planned reforms due to be announced tomorrow. Matthew Dudley has the details.
2: Reform UK has outlined plans to save £50 billion from welfare, warning that almost 3 million existing claimants could see their payments reduced or stopped. Robert Jenrick says the proposals would introduce a new health security allowance for people who are seriously ill, while support for less severe conditions would change. Labour has criticised the plans, accusing reform of stripping support from disabled people and shifting costs onto employers.
1: Police in Virginia have arrested a 19-year-old man after a shooting at Virginia State University left five people wounded. Cameron Harris was found hiding in a dormitory closet and is facing eight felony charges, including malicious wounding and using a firearm in a felony. One victim is critically injured. UK groundwater levels are in remarkable health despite widespread drought, according to scientists. Researchers at the British Geological Survey found most aquifers remain at normal or above normal levels after being replenished by a wet winter. They say groundwater could play a bigger role in protecting water supplies during future droughts, although experts warn climate change could bring more severe dry periods. In the football, this season's first piece of silverware is up for grabs later when Premier League winners Arsenal take on FA Cup champions Manchester City in the Community Shield. The game is a repeat of the 2023 English Super Cup, where Gunners boss Mikel Arteta got one over on former City manager Pep Guardiola on penalties. Arteta is looking to do the same again, this time beating City's new manager Enzo Maresca. He says the players are hungry for the win.
3: It's a trophy. It's a trophy that that we can have because we earned it last year through winning the Premier League, obviously. And you can tell how hungry the players are, which is a good sign.
1: And Ariana Grande has thanked fans for their overwhelming support as she began a 10-night residency at London's O2. That's the latest from Radio News Hub. I'm Ben Monsey. A rather grey start with outbreaks of rain across Scotland and Northern Ireland, largely dry for England and Wales, with spells of hazy sunshine developing, feeling warm in the south, highs of 26 degrees.

thing think I love you. But I wanna know for sure. So come on, hold me tight.

0: Olivia Newton-John, If Not For You, on your Decade's Breakfast. Let's do your 1 second wonder.
1: 1 second wonder. 1 second wonder. 1 second.

0: It's 1 second wonder, 1 second of a famous song. Have you got this today?
1: Give me the music.
2: Where you?
0: There you go. There's your 1 second today. Not as hard as you might think it is. Have another listen.
1: Give me the music.
2: Where you?
0: What is that song today? Any ideas, me dears? Is it?

It's Lulu, the boat that I wrote. It don't cross the ocean. Your decade's breakfast on this day, 1997. Will Smith started a 4-week run at number one on the UK singles chart. Men in Black.

Kicks on Route 66, Decades Breakfast, with Mark Gale, Will Smith before the Rolling Stones and Men in Black. The start of that made me think that was another song, Relax by Frankie Goes to Hollywood. Sounds the same at the beginning there, doesn't it? On this day, 1957, Tim Farris was born of In Excess.

Sydney Youngblood, If Only I Could, was the song. In Excess and New Sensation. Happy birthday, In Excess member Tim Farris, today, born on this day, 1957. Right, Sunday morning.

0: Sunday, 16th of August, Rum Day today. Channel you're in a pirate or let loose with a bottle of rum and a Pirates of the Caribbean marathon or just the rum. That's the important part. Tell a joke day, bringing smiles with witty punchlines and hilarious anecdotes. Telling a good joke is a delightful art that turns ordinary moments into bursts of laughter. And it's Airborne Day on the anniversary of the first official US Army parachute jump in 1940. Take a minute of silence to honour all the brave airborne men and women paratroopers. If your name is Elvis, Molly, Nayeli, Rocco, Rockwell, Rocky or Stone, today is your day.
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13: Greeky rashers, 53p a pound. Cooked shoulder, 14p a quarter. 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

0: Peter Frampton and Show Me the Way on your Decades Breakfast. We're doing your 1 second wonder then for your Sunday morning. What is the 1 second today? Any ideas?
1: Give me the music! Where are you?
0: What's that 1 second today? Not too hard, I don't think.

Duran Duran, An Ordinary World on your Decades Breakfast, the Everly Brothers and Temptation, Sunday morning with Mark Gale. On the way for you, our thought of the day today, we'll do that shortly. First up, let's do a big musical birthday on this day, 1958, Madonna was born.

Raising in the Grass, Friends of Distinction on your Decades Breakfast, and happy birthday to Madonna, back when she was rather excellent with that one, Like a Prayer. And let's say happy birthday today, Vanessa Carlton, born on this day 1980. She was a singer-songwriter, and how about this one, A Thousand Miles.

0: Vanessa Carlton, happy birthday to her today, 1,000 miles on your decade's breakfast. And let's give you the answer then to your 1 second wonder. What was this 1 second today?
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1: Reform UK will set out plans tomorrow to cut the welfare bill. Matthew Dudley has more.
2: Reform UK says a government led by the party would cut £50 billion from the welfare bill, with almost 3 million people having disability and sickness payments changed or withdrawn. Treasury spokesman Robert Jenrick says the plans would be the biggest shake-up of the welfare state in a generation. The proposals include replacing PIP and the health element of universal credit for working-age adults, with Labour calling the figures fantasy economics.
1: More than £40,000 has been raised for the family of former Cambridge professor Jason Arday following his death in South London. Arday resigned as Professor of Sociology of Education last week following plagiarism allegations. A vigil in his memory is due to take place at Trafalgar Square this evening. Andy Burnham is entering the second week of his UK tour, with ending rough sleeping and tackling environmental vandalism among his priorities. He'll also spend time at No. 10 North as he gathers views from people and businesses around the country ahead of a planned 10-year strategy for Britain. More than 60% of adults have not bought sunscreen so far this year, despite the run of heatwaves. A survey of 30,000 people across England, Scotland and Wales revealed just 56% of adults bought sunscreen in the last 2 years. Cancer Research UK predicts the annual number of new melanoma skin cancer cases in the UK could be more than 26,000 by 2040. Margaret Grant-Witz is a skincare expert.
3: You don't have to use that SPF, but then you should have other sun safety mechanisms in place. That could be long sleeve clothing, that can be a hat, that can just be sitting in the shade.
1: And Premier League holders Arsenal take on FA Cup champions Manchester City later at Cardiff's Millennium Stadium, with the Community Shield up for grabs. Gunners boss Mikel Arteta says he's looking forward to it.
4: Well, we're going to have a really strong opponent, but we are really excited to start the season, to start with the first trophy as well. And I sense a really good energy around the place.
1: From Radio News Hub, I'm Ben Monte. A rather grey start with outbreaks of rain across Scotland and Northern Ireland, largely dry for England and Wales, with spells of hazy sunshine developing. Feeling warm in the south, highs of 26 degrees.
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7: Good morning, everybody.

And a very warm welcome to another edition of Sunday Gold. I'm Brian Hartchen, and I'll be here with you for the next couple of hours. Thanks as always to Mark Gale for Decades Breakfast. Loved all of his oldies, and not forgetting the games, including the 1 Second Wonder. Anyway, coming up we have songs from the 50s in the first hour, and it's the 60s in hour number two. And first of all, we're going to start with the Dreamweavers.

your mind. 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And in my mind, the beauty of your face comes into view. But in my life, I know that I must wait to touch the hair and kiss the lips that make my love divine. For then and only then will I say,

Oh, what a way to get us started. The beautiful sound of the Dreamweavers, a very popular group from the 1950s. You might remember their song, It's Almost Tomorrow, that we've played quite a lot over the years. But that's something a little bit different from them to get us started. I was thinking, actually, before the show began today, we really are going to have to do something with this hour. I'm not sure quite what, actually, in future weeks, but we keep playing the same songs from the 50s, and over the years, we just keep playing them, and we need to vary things a little bit. We can't keep playing the same old songs time after time. So anyway, there may be the odd change coming now and then. I'll have to think about what to do. It will always be the 1950s, though, certainly, but it's just the way that we present it. Anyway, more about this show. That's what we're thinking about at the moment. And however I choose to present Sunday Gold, I could play the oldies all night long.

From the lady who has a voice as clear as a bell, Joe Stafford, and All Night Long. So which other groups and artists do I have coming up for you today in Sunday Gold in the 50s hour? I have Bill Haley and the Comets, probably towards the end of the show, because of the song that I'm going to be playing from them. Some Vic Damone, we've got the Four Lads, and also Joni James. But here's a song from Gordon McRae from the musical My Fair Lady.

Well, I can't say that I've ever heard that version before. I'm more familiar with the version that came out in the movie of My Fair Lady, and I think that's beautiful. But he did a good job with that one, didn't he? Gordon McRae. Obviously, that was when My Fair Lady began to be a stage musical. If you'd like to get in touch today, as always, I would love to hear from you. brian@team-fm.com on the email, info@teamfmradio.com on Mastodon, or you can put a message in the WhatsApp group. 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

We're getting such a lot of those songs that I've not played before in the show on Sunday Gold, and that's one of them, the Ames Brothers. It was by If You Want to See Mamie Tonight. Good song. Released during the height of the Ames Brothers' popularity, when vocal quartets were a dominant force in pop music. Now, the Ames Brothers, Ed, Vic, Joe, and also Gene, were among the first family vocal groups to successfully transition from radio to television, appearing on early TV variety programs.

Most editions of Sunday Gold feature Eddie Fisher, and we're very glad to play him. That was Oh My Maria, released during the late 1950s, in fact, when Eddie Fisher was transitioning from his early chart-topping years into more mature recordings, you might say. The song Oh My Maria stands as a graceful example of Eddie Fisher's romantic artistry. It captures, as you heard, an era when heartfelt vocals and elegant arrangements defined pop music, offering listeners a nostalgic glimpse into the golden age of the American crooner. While not one of his biggest hits, that particular song received moderate airplay and contributed to maintaining his popularity during a period of changing musical tastes.

0: and busy.
1: You might have known it in the 80s by the Piranhas, but that was, of course, Lou Bush and Zambezi. That was released during a period when instrumental hits were popular in both the American and the British charts. The tune resonated with post-war audiences seeking upbeat, escapist sounds, and it became one of Lou Bush's best-known recordings. Now, Lou Bush was a classically trained pianist turned pop arranger and producer, known for humorous honky tonk piano recordings and also collaborations with Capitol Records artists.

0: kiss and kiss and kiss and kiss and we're gonna kiss some more. Well, one kiss from my baby darling makes me hotter, more, more, more, more. Well, I don't care if the sun don't shine, I get my loving in the evening time when I'm with my baby.
1: Oh, that's one of my favourites from Elvis. I don't care if the sun don't shine. It was recorded, of course, at Sun Studios in Memphis in September 54 as one of Elvis Presley's first commercial recordings for the label, released as the B-side to Good Rockin' Tonight. It was originally written by Mac David in 1949, and it was first popularised by Patti Page. Elvis Presley's version gave it a new youthful energy that fitted the emerging rockabilly sound. Though not a major chart success, its spirited performance and Sun Studio charm mark it as being an important moment in the birth of rock and roll. It's Sunday Gold on Team FM. Hopefully you had a good sleep last night and that you've woken up fit and refreshed. This particular lady, though, unfortunately woke up crying.

Written for the Broadway musical The Most Happy Fella in 1956, that song was quickly popularised by the Four Lads hit single, which offered a radio-friendly version of the show tune. The Four Lads were a Canadian vocal group from Toronto, and they were known for their crisp harmonies and earlier hits like Moments to Remember and No, Not Much.

Moving into the 60s hour and livening things up considerably in just a few minutes. That was, of course, a really great song from Pat Boone. Hopefully you enjoyed that one. We've played that plenty of times. One more before we get to the top of that hour.

So in the 50s hour, I did try to vary things a little bit, play some songs that we haven't heard either at all, and those that we haven't heard for a long time. I hope that you enjoyed that. But we're now into the music of the 1960s. A lot of people say this is the most wonderful decade. If you think that, then you're in for a treat until 12 o'clock. I will be getting into the music history very soon indeed, looking at those musical events from years gone by from this week.

I was reading this week a book written by Cliff Richard. It was called The Music in My Head, and it was celebrating a lot of the songs that he particularly likes to listen to. It celebrated 30 songs, and it wasn't Anyone Who Had a Heart that he chose by Cilla Black. It was You're My World, but he had a lot to say about his friendship with Cilla when she was alive. Very good book indeed. Anyway, Into the 60s Hour, the music history is what we're doing, looking at those musical events that took place this week in years gone by in relation to the 60s. We're going to begin with the 10th of August 1968, and Tom Jones went to number one on the UK album chart with Delilah. Now, the lyrics of the song itself were written by Barry Mason and the music by Les Reed. We talked about both of those over the past few weeks, and actually Les Reed contributed the title and the theme of the song. It earned them both the 1968 Ivor Novello Best Song Musically and Lyrically Award.

What a song they all produced there. And on the 10th of August 1963, the 100th edition of Thank Your Lucky Stars was aired on UK TV, with Cliff Richard, The Shadows, The Searchers, Brian Poole and The Tremolos, Billy J. Kramer and The Dakotas, and Al McCogan.

10th of August 1940 is where we are in the music history, and born on that date was American singer Bobby Hatfield. He was with the Righteous Brothers, who had the 1965 UK and US number one single with You've Lost That Loving Feeling.

11th of August 1967, and the Small Faces, The Move, Marmalade, Paul Jones, Pink Floyd, Amen Corner, Donovan, Cream, Jeff Beck, also Peter Green's Fleetwood Mac and The Crazy World of Arthur Brown all appeared at this year's UK Reading Festival. An advanced 3-day ticket cost £2.

The first record ever to be played on Radio 1 on the 30th of September, and we'll talk more about radio very shortly. But back to the 11th of August 1964, and the Beatles started recording their fourth album, which was called Beatles for Sale.

beautiful first Sunday morning. On the 11th of August 1962, Neil Sedaka started a two-week run at number one on the US singles chart with Breaking Up Is Hard to Do. It was his first US number one as an artist, and it reached number seven over here in the UK.

Neil Sedaka from 1962 on Sunday Gold. We've got another birthday to celebrate now. On the 11th of August 1942 was born Mike Hug. Now, he was the drummer and also the founding member of the 1960s group Manfred Mann.

11th of August 1937, on that date, American record producer, songwriter and arranger Shel Tamy was born. Now, he arranged and produced hits such as You Really Got Me by the Kinks and plenty more by the group up until 1967, I think, actually. My Generation by The Who and also Friday on My Mind by The Easy Beats.

Love that one from the Easy Beats, Friday on My Mind. And on the 12th of August 1963, the Merseybeat band The Searchers were at number one on the UK singles chart with Sweets for My Sweet.

all-time favourites coming up now. On the 12th of August 1941 was born English pop singer Craig Douglas. We played him last week with Time, didn't we? But he had the 1959 UK number one single with his version of the Sam Cooke song Only 16, plus nine other UK top 40 hits.

however bad it gets, you couldn't stop playing those good oldies, could you? And on the 12th of August 1929, Buck Owens was born. He was an American singer and guitarist who scored 20 number one hits on the Billboard country music charts, and he pioneered what has become called the Bakersfield sound. We had the Tottenham sound in the 60s, but they had the Bakersfield sound.

And on the 13th of August 1966, The Loving Spoonful started a 3-week run at number one on the US singles chart with Summer in the City. It made number eight over here in the UK, and the song features a series of car horns during the instrumental bridge, starting with a Volkswagen Beetle. How well I remember those.

13th of August 1964 is where we are in the music history, and the Supremes recorded Baby Love, written and produced by Motown's main production team of Holland, Dozier and Holland, of course. The song went on to be the group's first UK number one and second US chart topper. It was also the second of five Supremes songs in a row to be number one in the United States.

Of course, it was a big hit in the 1970s as well over here in the UK, the Supremes and Baby Love. And on the 13th of August 1940 was born Irish singer and guitarist John Stokes. He was with the Bachelors, who had the 1964 UK number one single with Diane, plus 16 other UK top 40 singles, including... I wouldn't

0: 14th of August 1968, and Fire by the Crazy World of Arthur Brown was at number one on the UK singles chart. The song later peaked at number two in the US.
1: I am the God of Hellfire, and I bring you

And on the 14th of August, what a day this was, 1967, and most of the UK offshore pirate radio stations were closed down when the Marine Broadcasting Act came into force. Radio Caroline continued to broadcast until March of 1968.

14th of August 1965, and Sonny and Cher started a 3-week run at number one on the US singles chart with I Got You, Babe.

Celebrating the birthday of a great lady now, the 14th of August 1941 was born American country music singer and songwriter Connie Smith. Now, her debut single, Once a Day, was nominated at the Grammy Awards for Best Female Country Vocal Performance, and it reached number one on the Billboard Hot Country Songs chart in November of '64.

from Connie Smith, I always have once a day. And that's just about it for this edition of Sunday Gold. I very much hope you've enjoyed it. I'll be back, of course, at the same time, same place next week, if you would like to join me, for music from the 50s in hour one and the 60s in hour two. Thank you for joining me today, and have a good rest of the afternoon. I can tell you that on the 15th of August, 1960, Elvis Presley started a five-week run at number one on the US singles chart with It's Now or Never. It was also number one in the UK a little bit later on. Bye-bye, everybody. See you next.

0: welcome to listeners on VHF who just joined Radio 1, not only for the Top 40, but for the rest of the evening. Don't forget, you can hear the nation's top chart show in super stereo on VHF, because this is the Top 40, up from last week's 38 to this week's...
1: Number 16.
0: Go Tears for Fears and Mad World.

The Pinkies are up from 27 last week to this week's number 8 with Danger Games. Spandau Ballet up from 10 to this week's number 7. But sad news for Chicago, they're down from last week's 5 to this week's number 6.

I'd love to do some research and find out who's buying that record, whether it's people buying it for the umpteenth time who bought it the first time round, or people who discovered it. The Beatles' Love Me Do is up from last week's number 14 to this week's number 5. It's all change in the top 5 in Britain today. Number 4 is down from last week's number 3.

0: flashy stuff around the top five at the moment. Fat Larry's band, though, goes down one place. Last week's number three, this week's number four, because a climber from last week's number four to this week's
1: number three,
0: the Kids from Fame.

0: another of Carol Bayer Sager's songs. The Kids from Fame and Star Maker up to this week's number three, but a change in the top two, because Musical Youth go down to
1: number two.
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20 this week. At number 20, I'll Be Satisfied by Shaken Stevens. 19, There It Is, Shalimar. 18, Ziggy Stardust, Bauhaus. 17, Straight to Hell, Should I Stay or Should I Go by The Clash. At 16, Mad World, Tears for Fears. 15, Love Come Down by Evelyn King. 14, Just What I Always Wanted by Mari Wilson. 13, I Wanna Do It With You, Barry Manilow. 12, Reap the Wild Wind, Ultravox. 11, House of the Rising Sun, The Animals. 10, Jackie Wilson Said, Dexy's Midnight Runners. At 9, Annie, I'm Not Your Daddy, Kid Creole and the Coconuts. 8, Danger Games by The Pinkies. 7, Lifeline, Spandau Ballet. 6, Hard to Say I'm Sorry by Chicago. At 5, Love Me Do by The Beatles. 4, Zoom, Fat Larry's Band. At 3, Star Maker, Kids from Fame. And at number 2, Pass the Dutchie by Musical Youth, which means that Culture Club have climbed one place.

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1: Reform UK says the government led by the party would cut £50 billion from the welfare bill, according to plans set to be announced tomorrow. Treasury spokesman Robert Jenrick says the plans would be the biggest shake-up of the welfare state in a generation. The proposals include replacing PIP and the health element of universal credit for working-age adults, with Labour calling the figures fantasy economics. More than £40,000 has been raised for the family of former Cambridge professor Jason Arday. Matthew Dudley has more.
2: Windrush campaigner Sir Patrick Vernon launched the GoFundMe appeal following Professor Arday's death in South London on Friday. It's now raised more than £40,000 and is still rising. Arday resigned as Professor of Sociology of Education last week following plagiarism allegations. A vigil is also due to be held at the National Gallery in London this evening.
1: Prime Minister Andy Burnham is continuing his summer tour of the UK, focusing on issues he says have been ignored by Westminster for too long. This week, he'll look at tackling rough sleeping and fly tipping, while also visiting Number 10 North a month after it was established. 6 in 10 adults say they haven't bought sunscreen so far this year. That's despite the run of heatwaves. The survey of 30,000 people in England, Scotland and Wales also found that just 56% of adults bought sunscreen in the last 2 years. Margaret Grant-Witz is a skincare expert.
3: It's almost like summer comes and our inhibitions go out. And it happens, and we feel free. And in that freedom, you feel invincible. But melanoma is like a really silent killer, and it's so easily avoidable.
1: Hurricane Lala has strengthened into a Category 1 storm as it approaches Hawaii's Big Island. Forecasters say the hurricane could make a rare direct landfall, with up to 25 inches of rain possible in higher elevations. And British tennis player Arthur Ferry has won his first match since reaching the Wimbledon semi-finals, beating Australia's James Duckworth at the Cincinnati Open. That's the latest from Radio News Hub. I'm Ben Monte. Largely dry for England and Wales with sunny spells, rather cloudy later with further outbreaks of rain across northern areas, with the rain heaviest in western Scotland. Highs of 26 degrees.
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0: No, I think so too.
1: What?
0: I say to man in shop, it's a rat. 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
2: Or mash, get smash.
3: Oh, finger, what's half coming off?
0: It's not gone all together then, has it?
3: Oh, I daren't look.
4: Ivor the engine. There he is, look.
5: Do you remember to bring the chocolate chip ice cream home?
6: 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Where are you going? I'm get back here right now.
7: Life is the name of the game, and I want to play the game with you.
8: And a very warm welcome along to another edition of 70s Sunday Lunch with me, Brian Hartren, on the wonderful sound of Team FM as part of Retro Day. I'll be with you for the next couple of hours, not only playing the good music from the 1970s, but also bringing back the memories. Do you remember this?

Released on the Skiff record label in 1979, it was, of course, They Don't Know by Kirsty MacColl. Welcome to 70s Sunday Lunch then. I hope that you're keeping really well this Sunday afternoon. It's a little bit hot, but certainly nothing that we can't deal with, and lots of good things on the way. In fact, we've got some cool things coming up, as we always do. We have a Forgotten 45 in each hour, from the bottom to the top, taking a look at the singles and LPs from this week. 1979 it's going to be, and we've already had a track from that year. We have TV. We couldn't do 70s Sunday Lunch without plenty of 70s telly. There's the story behind the song, going back to 1971 for that this week. We have our usual games, the Brain Teaser and Waxing Lyrical, and the music.

0: I say, Pat.
1: Thanks, Tony. Like to try your luck?
0: Why, sure, Pat. But first, let's break for Kellogg's Frosties. Those delicious golden flakes of corn with their own toasted-in sugar frosting.
2: Yeah, right.
0: Now for my goal. Pat won't know what's hitting. Now.
1: What a goal.
0: I get my real kicks out of Frosties.

Now there's one we could have easily had in the Forgotten 45 segment. No doubt about that at all. It's by Cal Smith and it was called Country Bumpkin, and Jim Croce is on the way. But before we get to Jim, it is the first of our games. It is the 70s Sensation Brain Teaser.

Hundreds of thousands of music fans descended on the Isle of Wight for a huge festival, which legendary guitarist gave one of his final major performances there. A. Eric Clapton, B. Jimi Hendrix, or C. Jimmy Page? Have a think about it. I'll give you the answer before 2 o'clock this afternoon.

From time to time, we do play a song from the great lady, Carol King, and Beautiful. And if there's ever a song that you think, oh, I'd just like to hear that, if you're sitting there this Sunday afternoon and you think, yeah, well, why doesn't he play that one from the 70s, then give me a shout. All the contact details you probably know by now, but we're going to give them right now, actually, as part of our

0: That's right. Use the WhatsApp group. It's the next of our games, Waxing Lyrical. I'm going to give you a line of a top 10 song of the 70s, and as always, I'd like the title and the artist. We know it's going to be from 79. And you are my girl, and no one can hurt you. Oh no!
1: Waxing Lyrical, we're waiting on you.
0: And you are my girl, and no one can hurt you. Oh no! It reminds me of one of Mark Gale's jingles for the 1 Second Wonder. It goes, oh no, oh no. It's a great one. All right, if you know the title and the artist of that, then please do let me know. And of course, I'll play the song before we get to the end of the hour today.

The Tramps and Hold Back the Night on 70s Sunday Lunch. We're turning things round a little bit this afternoon, and we're going to have the story behind the song now, where we take a more detailed look at how a particular song from the 70s came to be written, produced, or recorded. Cosmic Dancer appeared on T-Rex's landmark 1971 album Electric Warrior, but it reveals a very different side of Mark Bolan from the flamboyant glam rock star we usually remember. Mark Bolan described the song as being about reincarnation and the journey through life, imagining himself as a cosmic dancer moving from birth towards death. Its mysterious lyrics ask surprisingly big questions about existence, while retaining the dreamy, almost childlike quality that made him such a distinctive songwriter. Producer Tony Visconti helped create the song's beautifully restrained atmosphere. Mark Bolan's acoustic guitar provides the foundation, surrounded by strings and subtle instrumentation that gradually give the recording an almost otherworldly quality. It was never released as a single, but it became a much-loved album track, and decades later, gained a new generation of admirers when it was memorably featured in the film Billy Elliot, where its theme of expressing yourself through dance seemed particularly appropriate.

Mark Bolan once summed up the idea behind that song by describing himself as the cosmic dancer, travelling from the womb to the tomb, a remarkably philosophical thought from the man who would soon become one of glam rock's most colourful stars. Next week in the story behind the song, we'll discover how a journey to meet a newborn nephew inspired one of America's great singer-songwriters to combine a cowboy song with a lullaby.

James Taylor. So you know who exactly is going to be in the story behind the song next week on 70s Sunday Lunch, and you can probably identify the song as well from the clue that I gave a little bit earlier on. And from one singer-songwriter to another.

the magnificent Gordon Lightfoot, of course. And early morning rain. I tell you what, we've got about 9 minutes left in this hour, and we still haven't done the Forgotten 45 for this hour, so we better do that, hadn't we? This one I've chosen is I Can't Stop from White Plains, and this was released in early 1972. The B-side was Julianne, and this particular song was never an album track. White Plains were formed in 1969 as a spin-off from the Flower Pot Men. You might remember the song, of course, Let's Go to San Francisco. Their early hits were written and produced largely by Roger Cook and Roger Greenaway, but this one, I Can't Stop, was written by John and Roger Hill, different from their usual writing team.

In August of 1970, hundreds of thousands of music fans descended on the Isle of Wight for a huge festival, which legendary guitarist gave one of his final major performances there? That was the question that I asked you in this hour's 70s Sensation Brain Teaser. Was it A, Eric Clapton, B, Jimi Hendrix, or C, Jimmy Page? Well, I can tell you, of course, it was Jimi Hendrix.

to end this hour, let me give you the answer to Waxing Lyrical, although I'm sure that you don't need me to tell you what it is. I gave you a line of a top 10 song from the 70s. I wanted the title and the artist. It is from our featured year. And you are my girl, and no one can hurt you. Oh no, came from the Darts, Duke of Earl.

0: Hi, this is Gary King from Totally 80s. My special guest this week is Simon Le Bon from Duran Duran. Simon shares some of the tour secrets of the band. I also bring you the latest news on the biggest stars of the decade.
1: Sunday at 3 p.m.

So then, were you good? Did you get the answer to Waxing Lyrical, The Darts and Duke of L, one of the big songs from the summer of 79? Welcome to hour number two of 70s Sunday Lunch here on the wonderful sound of Team FM. Time to get into From the Bottom to the Top, taking a look at the singles and LPs from this week in 79.

slip sliding its way down the chart, about 20 places actually, right to the bottom of the chart this week in 79, our friends Electric, Tubeway Army. And right at the top of the tree...

A non-mover this week, number one in 79, the Boomtown Rats. I don't like Mondays. I remember that being number one very well indeed, and I'm sure you do as well. And this is 1979, and the BBC goes nationwide for a seaside spectacular. During the summer of 1979, the nationwide programme took advantage of the holiday season with reports from Britain's seaside resorts, where beaches, piers and promenades provided plenty of colourful material. Donkey rides, deck chairs and determined British holidaymakers all featured, because a little cloud was never going to stop anyone enjoying their week at the seaside.

Now I can tell you that August brought the usual crop of village fetes and summer carnivals, and bicycle decorating competitions were a particular favourite with youngsters. Bikes disappeared beneath crepe paper, streamers, balloons and homemade flags before being proudly paraded around village greens. Getting all the decorations home after, without them being tangled in the wheels, was often the real competition.

The August bank holiday brought thousands of families onto Britain's roads. Cars packed with suitcases, picnic baskets, and children asking whether they were nearly there yet. Long queues towards the coast became almost as traditional as the holiday itself, although spotting the first glimpse of the sea somehow made all that crawling traffic worthwhile. And we remember this in the charts in 1979.

Multicoloured Swap Shop was a firm favourite by the summer of 79, with children swapping toys, records and assorted treasures while Noel Edmonds and his team tried to keep everything under control. The programme even inspired youngsters to organise their own swaps, although parents sometimes discovered that a perfectly good toy had mysteriously been exchanged for something considerably less impressive.

memorable performance on Top of the Pops in 1979, Janet Kay and Silly Games ending our news segment for this week. And crossing over to the other side of the pond, the number one hit this week in 79 was Chic and Good Times.

This week in 79, Chic and Good Times, and a little bit later on, we'll do the LPs. But right now, it is the 70s Sensation Brain Teaser. A little bit of trivia for you to be thinking about in relation to what happened in the 1970s. In the famously hot summer of 1976, Britain was suffering such severe water shortages that people were encouraged to save water wherever possible. What became a familiar sight in many affected areas? If you lived through this, you probably know. A. Standpipes in the streets. B. Free bottled water vans. 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That was a possibility. In the famously hot summer of 1976, Britain was suffering such severe water shortages that people were encouraged to save water wherever possible. What became a familiar sight in many affected areas? A. Standpipes in the streets. B. Free bottled water vans. Or C. Water delivered by milk floats. Have a think about it. I'll give you the answer before 3 o'clock this afternoon.

0: mind the door.
1: What?
2: Are you being served, sir?
1: I'm Humphreys and I'm free.
2: Are you being served, sir?
1: What would you like to see? If you'd like some swimming trunks, we've got them plain or spotty. We've also got some see-through that really tan your...
0: beachwear.
1: Oh, these are gay. There's plenty around the back.

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1: You'd like a suit? We'll suit yourself. Our three-piece is first class. I'll find one with tight trousers that fit well round the...
0: Kitchenware.
1: Oh, these'll do. I'll take them off the peg. Now hold your breath and brace yourself.

0: 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Here we are. 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
1: Menswear.
0: I've one in tweed, thank heavens, just your size.

0: 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I'm sorry that this fitting room is rather dark and chilly. 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
1: sportswear.
0: Oh, goodness me, look, someone's turned the key. And if we're trapped in here all night, I'm Humphreys and I'm...
2: Are you being sad, sir? 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
0: I've got a kettle somewhere. We could have a nice cup of tea. I could steam your hat for you. Your brim is a bit limp. I would shout for help, but I've got laryngitis.
3: It's always good to have a little bit of novelty, and we did that from John Inman in 1975. What a good one.

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But this is Waxing Lyrical. I'm going to give you a line of a top 10 song of the 70s, and as always, I'd like the title and the artist. Well, it seems a long time ago, you were the lonely one. Oh, what a big hit. Much easier than the other hour. Well, it seems a long time ago, you were the lonely one. Where does that come from? Tell me the title and the artist, and I'll play the song before we get to the end of the hour today.

who would never let us slip away, Andrew Gold, That's Why I Love You, on 70s Sunday Lunch. And we get to the Forgotten 45 for this hour. Yep, we've still got quite a bit to go. We've got to do the albums as well yet. So, the Forgotten 45 this time is Where Are You Going To, My Love? Now, this is the Brotherhood of Man who recorded this. It was included on their album United We Stand, released in 1970.

Definitely one that we don't hear too often, and that's why I included it in the Forgotten 45 from the Brotherhood of Man, one of their first hits, which leads us to the albums, because we loved our LPs back in the 1970s. And in 1979, right at the bottom of the album chart, it was a new entry, actually, and it would get much higher. It was Roxy Music, Manifesto.

Looking at the albums from this week in 1979, right at the bottom of the album chart, it was Roxy Music and Manifesto. And at the very top of that heavy stack of LPs, it was ELO Discovery.

0: beautiful song from the Discovery album ELO and Midnight Blue, and hopefully we'll do From the Bottom to the Top once again at the same time, same place next week in our favourite decade, the 70s, where we remember the TV show Heart to Heart.
1: This is my boss, Jonathan Hart, a self-made millionaire. He's quite a guy. This is Mrs. H. She's gorgeous. She's one lady who knows how to take care of herself. By the way, my name is Max. I take care of both of them, which ain't easy. 'Cause when they met, it was murder.

0: After school, kids come home to their own little world. And Heinz cream of tomato soup is very much part of it.
1: Very poor. Minor drips on the carpet. And what about you?
0: It feeds the railway man.
2: There you are, love.
0: Helps with the homework.
3: Thanks, Mum.
0: Makes a pretend house feel really lived in.
3: Yeah, Mum.
0: That well-loved taste of Heinz and home.

In the famously hot summer of 1976, Britain was suffering such severe water shortages that people were encouraged to save water wherever possible. What became a familiar sight in many affected areas? That was the question that I asked you in this hour's 70s Sensation Brain Teaser. Was it A, standpipes in the streets, B, free bottled water vans, or, of course, was it C, water delivered by milk floats? Well, I can tell you that it was A, standpipes in the streets.

And so I come to Waxing Lyrical. If you've taken part in any of our games today, thank you very much. It's always a bit of fun on a Sunday afternoon. I gave you a line of a top 10 song from the 70s, and I wanted the title and the artist, and you can't really get bigger than this. Well, it seems a long time ago, You Were the Lonely One came from Cliff Richard, We Don't Talk Anymore.

0: Cliff Richard, We Don't Talk Anymore, an absolute cracker from 1979, and I very much hope you've enjoyed the show today. That will just about do it for this edition of 70s Sunday Lunch here on Team FM.
1: Life is the name of the game, and I want to play the game with you.
0: Don't forget, coming up right after the news, it's Gary King with Totally 80s. Everything to remind you of the decade of decadence. Thanks for listening, and I'll see you next week.

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1: Reform UK says the government led by the party would cut £50 billion from the welfare bill, according to plans set to be announced tomorrow. Treasury spokesman Robert Jenrick says the plans would be the biggest shake-up of the welfare state in a generation. The proposals include replacing PIP and the health element of universal credit for working-age adults, with Labour calling the figures fantasy economics. More than £40,000 has been raised for the family of former Cambridge professor Jason Arday. Matthew Dudley has more.
2: Windrush campaigner Sir Patrick Vernon launched the GoFundMe appeal following Professor Arday's death in South London on Friday. It's now raised more than £40,000 and is still rising. Arday resigned as Professor of Sociology of Education last week following plagiarism allegations. A vigil is also due to be held at the National Gallery in London this evening.
1: Prime Minister Andy Burnham is continuing his summer tour of the UK, focusing on issues he says have been ignored by Westminster for too long. This week, he'll look at tackling rough sleeping and fly tipping, while also visiting Number 10 North a month after it was established. 6 in 10 adults say they haven't bought sunscreen so far this year. That's despite the run of heatwaves. The survey of 30,000 people in England, Scotland and Wales also found that just 56% of adults bought sunscreen in the last 2 years. Margaret Grant-Witz is a skincare expert.
3: It's almost like summer comes and our inhibitions go out. And it happens, and we feel free. And in that freedom, you feel invincible. But melanoma is like a really silent killer, and it's so easily avoidable.
1: Hurricane Lala has strengthened into a Category 1 storm as it approaches Hawaii's Big Island. Forecasters say the hurricane could make a rare direct landfall, with up to 25 inches of rain possible in higher elevations. And British tennis player Arthur Ferry has won his first match since reaching the Wimbledon semi-finals, beating Australia's James Duckworth at the Cincinnati Open. That's the latest from Radio News Hub. I'm Ben Monse. Largely dry for England and Wales with sunny spells, rather cloudy later with further outbreaks of rain across northern areas, with the rain heaviest in western Scotland. Highs of 26 degrees.
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9: Hi, welcome to the show. This time we'll feature updates on Taylor Dane, Elton John, Kenny G, and in for a chat later, Simon Le Bon, him from Duran Duran. But this very week in 1981, new President Ronald Reagan came out swinging against the striking air traffic controllers.
10: It is for this reason that I must tell those who fail to report for duty this morning, they are in violation of the law. And if they do not report for work within 48 hours, they have forfeited their jobs and will be terminated.
9: Not the cuddly Ronnie of later days. But let's start with Roland Orzabal and his new memoir, Welcome to Your Life, Love, Death and Tears for Fears. It's out now and offers an intimate look at the band's rise to fame. It weaves in his long-standing interest in astrology, but ultimately the book reveals much about the music, his friendship with bandmate Kurt Smith, and the journey of one of the most iconic bands of the 1980s, the band that gave us this. Everybody Wants to Rule the World on Totally 80s.

Everything Must Change on Totally 80s. Now let's switch to Taylor Dane, who's keeping her live schedule busy with more North American dates coming in September. She starts that run in Coachella, California on September the 4th, and after that she joins Roxette for their 40th anniversary tour, taking in Toronto, Montreal, Philadelphia, Dallas and LA. All places that'll be gagging to hear this one. Tell It to My Heart on Totally 80s.

cracking stuff from Taylor Day, Tell It To My Heart, on Totally 80s, where we now turn to Elton John. He's adding one final stop to his farewell Yellow Brick Road shows. He'll play two special occasions at Estadio Bonorte in Mexico City on October the 2nd and the 3rd, finally bringing the farewell shows to Mexico after earlier Latin American dates were disrupted by the pandemic. Elton wrapped up the main tour in Stockholm back in 2023, but these new dates are being billed as a proper goodbye to his Mexican fans, a kind of Elton adios. And I'm sure this one will get a very warm welcome. It's Nikita on Totally 80s.

World War classic from Elton, Nikita, on Totally 80s. And this is the show, Never Forget, that gives you the chance to play us your all-time 80s top three. Fancy doing that one week soon? Get in touch via our Facebook page. This is Totally 80s. Adair Harley did that recently. He's going to start his selection with Loose Ends in just a bit.

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top three, and he's clearly a bit of a mover himself. He goes for Colonel Abrams at number one with Trapped. My favourite was in the middle, Animotion, Obsession. And at number three, Loose Ends, Hanging on a String. Adair, that was great. Thank you very much for getting involved with us. Let's also mention some more getting involved. These are some brand new Facebook friends. Hi to Tamara Meadows and Jeff LaRue. And still to come in this hour, we're catching up with Simon Le Bon for a brief little chat, and also hearing from Spandau Ballet, Kenny G, and next, The Hooters.

The Hooters. Where did they get that name? I have absolutely no idea. Satellite on Totally 80s. Now let's catch up with Kenny G, who's back on the road this summer with a London date coming up at the Royal Festival Hall on August the 23rd. It's part of a busy live schedule for Kenny that also takes him across the US in September with upcoming shows in Virginia, Pennsylvania and New York, all ready to be entranced by the golden sax appeal of Kenny G. Here now with Songbird on Totally 80s.

0: turn to when you need a little break from enjoying their other massive hit, True, Spandau Ballet, Through the Barricades, which brings us now to special guest time. And their main rivals, certainly in the early part of the decade, were Duran Duran. Simon Le Bon was with us recently explaining the two things that they needed when they were about to break through.
1: It was a question of writing great songs and wearing sexy clothes, actually. Coming over, looking good. But it does come down to that. I mean, sex appeal has got so much to do with pop and rock music, and especially when we started.
0: Refreshing honesty from Simon Le Bon, here now with Duran Duran. It's Rio on Totally 80s.

You're listening to Totally 80s. I'm Gary King. And next in Total Recall, the biggest songs from this week in 83. As well as Madness, we'll also hear from the Lotus Eaters. It's Total Recall from 1983, next.

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1: A murder investigation has been launched after the death of a man who was bitten by a dog in Wakefield. It happened yesterday during an altercation on a footpath off Blacker Lane in the Calder Grove area of the city, one that's often used by walkers. Detectives have appealed for witnesses to come forward, including two people who stopped to assist the injured man. More than £40,000 has been raised for the family of former Cambridge professor Jason Arday. Matthew Dudley reports.
2: Windrush campaigner Sir Patrick Vernon launched the GoFundMe appeal following Professor Arday's death in South London on Friday. It's now raised more than £40,000 and is still rising. Arday resigned as Professor of Sociology of Education last week following plagiarism allegations. A vigil is also due to be held at the National Gallery in London this evening.
1: Actress Amanda Abington has reached a five-figure settlement with the BBC over bullying allegations she made about her time on Strictly Come Dancing. Abington alleged her professional partner, Giovanni Panice, had bullied and harassed her during the competition, claims the Italian dancer rejected. Panice welcomed the conclusion of the review, in which the corporation upheld some but not all of the complaints. The Edinburgh Fringe Festival is in full swing with performers taking to stages and venues across the city. Thousands of shows are being staged, attracting visitors from around the world to see everything from comedy and theatre to music and dance. And it's not just audiences travelling to Edinburgh. Lizzie Fury has come from the US to perform in a live radio play.
3: I'm from New York. Most of us in the show are also from New York. It's a bit of a privilege to get to do it. You know, you kind of have to put your life on pause back at home, especially if you're doing the whole month.
1: And UK groundwater levels are in remarkable health, that's despite widespread drought. Researchers found most aquifers remain at normal or above normal levels. From Radio News Hub, I'm Grace McIntosh. Cloudy with further outbreaks of rain across northern areas, but mostly a dry evening elsewhere. Lows of 15 degrees Celsius in the south and 12 in the north.

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2: Thank you. Bringing you highlights from this week in 1983, the year that gave us the A-Team, and in the charts, Heaven 17. Come live with me on Totally 80s.

0: 7:17 in the charts this week in 1983 with Come Live With Me. In the movie Airplane 2, William Shatner was giving a very hammy performance.
1: The top dog, the big man, numero uno, the head cheese.
0: Ham and cheese, if you like. Meanwhile, back in the charts, Madness on Totally 80s.

0: songs from this week in 1983, including the Lotus Eaters, their first picture of you. Dirty Harry was back at the movies. Now, normally he was winding up the police chief in the big city. This time he was out in Deliverance territory.
1: So, you're the famous Harry Callahan. We don't need any big city hotshot to come here and show us dumb yokels how to do our business. So you keep your nose out of it. You read me, Harry.
2: Aye, aye, sir.
0: Meanwhile, in Knight Rider, the Hoff was experiencing the troubles you have when you're dealing with early versions of technology, in this case, a talking car.
3: What do you want from me?
4: A little consideration would be a beginning.
3: I am very, very grateful to you.
0: Right, let's get back to the charts, and it's Wham! Club Tropicana on Totally 80s.

0: Top five this week in 1983, Wham! Club Tropicana. Margaret Thatcher was celebrating the previous year's colonial adventure in the South Atlantic.
1: It has been said that we surprised the world. The patriotism was rediscovered in those spring days.
0: When the UK reclaimed the Falkland Islands, meanwhile, Ronald Reagan was taking on mighty Grenada.
2: Grenada, we were told, was a friendly island paradise for tourism. Well, it wasn't.
0: And away from politics, and indeed up in the stratosphere, Sally Ride got a ticket to ride into outer space.
3: We had a ship deploy, and the sun shield's closing now. We'll be with you in a minute.
4: That's great, Sally.
0: The first US woman to go into orbit. Now, back to the charts, and this week's number one. And it's KC and the Sunshine Band on Totally 80s.

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0: There it is, number one in Galena Weber's all-time 80s top three, Pet Shop Boys with Dusty Springfield, What Have I Done to Deserve This? In the middle, Whitney, Didn't We Almost Have It All? My favourite was at the start, though, from Suzanne Vega, Luca. Galena, love that. Thank you very much for getting involved. Let's also mention some more brand new Facebook friends. Hi to Kevin Charles and Marsha Cottrell. Thanks for all of your visits recently on our Totally 80s Facebook page. Right, still to come this week. We'll be catching up with John Waite and Baloo-y Sum and hearing from the Bangles and next, Erasure.
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3: This

Erasure, Chains of Love, and Andy Bell from the band. He's my special guest next time, revealing who he's a big fan of and why. More about that then in 7 days from now. Okay, let's catch up with Baloui Sum, who's back in live mode after decades away from the stage. He actually returned for a first full headline show in 30 years in London in 2024. After that, it was US dates and a full North American run. His next project will be a headline show in London at the 100 Club on December the 6th, where I'm sure this one will get a very warm welcome. It's his biggest hit, Imagination, on Totally 80s.

The song that had so many learning how to walk like an Egyptian, for a while anyway, The Bangles on Totally 80s. Now, the news on John Waite. His tour across North America continues at a pace, but after a short little break this weekend, it all resumes next weekend with stop-offs in Cornelius, North Carolina and Gainesville, Georgia. And this is the one that always lights up his gigs. It's Missing You on Totally 80s.

This is Gary King. That's it for Totally 80s. But I'll be back in 7 days' time with Andy Bell from Erasure as my special guest and perhaps your all-time 80s top three. Let me see your selection over on Facebook. You're looking for This Is Totally 80s.

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1: A man has died after being bitten by a dog during an altercation on a footpath in Wakefield. It happened yesterday off Blacker Lane in the Calder Grove area of the city. West Yorkshire Police say the 55-year-old man was taken to hospital in a critical condition and died shortly after 7 p.m. Detectives say another 55-year-old man has been arrested on suspicion of murder. He remains in custody. A fundraising campaign for the family of former Cambridge professor Jason Arday has raised more than £40,000. Matthew Dudley has the latest.
2: The appeal was launched by the Windrush campaigner Sir Patrick Vernon after Professor Arday died in Battersea on Friday. He's now raised more than £40,000, a figure which is rising. Professor Arday had resigned from his post as the Professor of Sociology of Education last week after allegations of plagiarism were made against him. A vigil in his memory is planned at Trafalgar Square later today.
1: Fire crews from across the UK, including London and Cumbria, have been drafted in to tackle major wildfires across South Wales. The South Wales Fire and Rescue Service is currently responding to 14 incidents, with the military also providing support. Firefighters warn the wildfire risk remains high into next week. That's due to continued dry conditions and a lack of rain. The Fringe is entering its second week, with performers taking to stages and venues across Edinburgh. While the Arts Festival attracts performers from across the globe, local barista Calvin says he'd like to see the Fringe return to its roots.
3: I mean, the Edinburgh Fringe started as a local team of people for working class people, whereas now the working class people have kind of been shunned out of the Fringe a little bit, which is, that is a shame. There's less local talent in the Fringe. I would maybe like to see a little bit more local people involved with the actual Fringe again, just to kind of take it back to its roots a little bit, you know.
1: And Hearts storm into the last eight of the Premier Sports Cup after a 6-2 win over Inverness. That's the latest from Radio News Hub. I'm Grace McIntosh. Cloudy with further outbreaks of rain across northern areas, but mostly a dry evening elsewhere. Lows of 15 degrees Celsius in the south and 12 in the north.
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9: And a warm welcome to this week's Retro Chart Show. It's Dave with you once again. 2 hours of great songs, memories and nostalgia from the UK singles chart from this day in history in the month of August. And today, I'm taking you back to 1968 and 1989. Big songs from the Bee Gees, from Sonia, Dusty Springfield and Alice Cooper, amongst many others. And we'll get things underway in our first feature G of this week. That is 1968, and we kick off with the Union Gap.
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Underway on this week's Retro Chart Show, Gary Puckett and the Union Gap, their Lady Willpower, climbing four to this week's number 30 on its way to a peak of number 5 on the chart. As always, a clue to your number 1 coming soon. That's On The Way right after the song at 18, a non-mover from Ohio Express.

that disappeared completely after that song hit the charts. It's Ohio Express and Yummy, Yummy, Yummy. Not a mover at 18 this week on the Retro Chart Show. Okay, the clue to the number one from this day in 1968. This man and his band are complaining in duplicate. This man and his band are complaining in duplicate. A clue to the song title and the artist. Have a think as I play you this from Aretha Franklin at 17.

the classics and the pens of Burt Bacharach and Hal David. Aretha Franklin, I See a Little Prayer, climbing 9 to this week's 17 on the Retro Chart Show. At 16, climbing 11 is Can't Hate.

0: One of the band's best-known songs, and indeed their debut single, Can't Heat, on the road again, climbing 11 to 16 on the Retro Chart Show. At 15 is Dave D. Dozy, Beaky, Mick and Titch. And they're on the way next.
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show and a song based on the area where Dave D of the band grew up. Yeah, Soho in London. Last night in Soho, down 5 to this week's 15. Top 10 coming soon, and also a recap of the clue to the number 1. First of all, to the song at this week's 14 is down 2 for the Kinks on the Retro Chart Show.

climbing 1 to 13, and its future peak was number 12 on the chart. 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

0: And of course, the soundtrack to The Graduate, Simon and Garfunkel, and Mrs. Robinson, down 5 to this week's 11, which takes us into the top 10 of the UK chart from this day in August of 1968. And we kick off the countdown with Sly and the Family Stone.
1: Number 10.

0: Down 3 to 10, Sly and the Family Stone at the Retro Chart Show. 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

0: Dave Mack with you on the Retro Chart Show as we head towards the number one single from this day in 1968 on the UK Singles Chart. Eamon Connor at 9, climbing 8, High in the Sky. And an on mover at 8 this week that comes from Herman's Hermits here on the Retro Chart Show.
1: Number 8.

0: Groover at 8, and this being the song's peak position in the UK as well. Herman's Hermit's Sunshine Girl on the Retro Chart Show. Onto the song at this week's 7, and on its way to a future number 1 spot, climbing 6 is the Bee Gees here on the Retro Chart Show.
1: Number 7.

0: It's the Bee Gees and one of their big number ones of the 1960s. Eventually, not this week, it was climbing 6 to 7. I've got to get a message to you. Almost time for the top 5. First of all, though, is Dusty Springfield.
1: Number 6.

0: This song had peaked at number 4. It was Dusty's third biggest solo hit single in the charts. I Close My Eyes and Count to 10, this week 6 on the countdown. That takes us into the top 5, where we find Tom Jones.
1: Number 5.

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0: climbing 7-4, the Beach Boys do it again on the Retro Chart Show as we move ever closer to this week's number one from August of 1968, and closer still with Herb Alpert's
1: number 3.

0: Another Burt Bacharach and Hal David song in this week's Top 20, Herb Alpert's The Sky's in Love with You. Non-mover at number 3. On to the song at 2, which was last week's number 1 here on the Retro Chart Show.
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0: last week's number one, this week's two, and a million-selling single as well, The Crazy World of Arthur Brown, Fire. And that brings us to the end of 1968, moving forward to 1989 in a few minutes' time, but first of all, the full Top 20 countdown and the number one single for weekending 24th of August, 1968.
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0: S20, climbing 18, this week's highest climber, Johnny Nash, Hold Me Tight. Climbing 1 to 19, The Small Faces, Universal. And a non-mover at 18, Ohio Express, Yummy, Yummy, Yummy. Climbing 9 to 17, Aretha Franklin, I Say a Little Prayer. Climbing 11 to 16, Canned Heat, On the Road Again. And slipping 5 to 15, Dave D. Dozy, Beaky, Mick and Titch, Last Night in Soho. Down 2 to 14, The Kinks, Days. Climbing 1 to 13 this week, Bruce Chanel, Keep On. Slipping 7 to 12, Des O'Connor, I Pretend. At 11, down 5, Simon and Garfunkel, Mrs. Robinson. Top 10, and down 3, Sly and the Family Stone, Dance to the Music. Climbing 8 to 9, Amen Connor, High in the Sky. And a non-mover at 8, Herman's Hermits, Sunshine Girl. At 7, climbing 6, The Bee Gees, I've Gotta Get a Message to You. Down 2 to 6, Dusty Springfield, I Close My Eyes and Count to 10. Top 5, and climbing 4, Tom Jones, Help Yourself. At 4, climbing 7, The Beach Boys, Do It Again. Non-mover at 3, Herb Alpert, This Guy's In Love With You. And last week's number 1, down to 2, The Crazy World of Arthur Brown with Fire. And that means a brand new number 1, and climbing one place to the top spot, this man and his band are complaining in duplicate. It's Tommy James and the Shondells, and Money Money.
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11: A murder investigation has been launched after the death of a man who was bitten by a dog in Wakefield. It happened yesterday during an altercation on a footpath off Blacker Lane in the Calder Grove area of the city, one that's often used by walkers. Detectives have appealed for witnesses to come forward, including two people who stopped to assist the injured man. More than £40,000 has been raised for the family of former Cambridge professor Jason Arday. Matthew Dudley reports.
12: Windrush campaigner Sir Patrick Vernon launched the GoFundMe appeal following Professor Arday's death in South London on Friday. It's now raised more than £40,000 and is still rising. Arday resigned as Professor of Sociology of Education last week following plagiarism allegations. A vigil is also due to be held at the National Gallery in London this evening.
11: Residents evacuated from their homes after wildfires in Stourbridge are starting to return. Eight families whose homes were destroyed have been able to view their properties, while 13 households with partial damage have returned. A further 85 evacuated households whose homes were unaffected have also gone back as fire crews lift cordons in the area. The Edinburgh Fringe Festival is continuing to draw crowds as it enters its second week. Comedy, theatre, music and street performances are all on offer. Lizzie Fury has come from New York to be part of a live radio play.
13: The audiences have been really warm and nice. We're in a smaller space, so it fills up easily. It's been great. People have been writing really nice reviews on the Ed Fringe website. I've been really enjoying it.
11: And in football, Arsenal have won the Community Shield after beating Manchester City 3-0 in Cardiff. Mikel Arteta's champions resumed where the last Premier League campaign finished in May, holding silverware as the Gunners prove they remain the team to beat in England. That's the latest from Radio News Hub. I'm Grace McIntosh. Cloudy with further outbreaks of rain across northern areas, but mostly a dry evening elsewhere. Lows of 15 degrees Celsius in the south and 12 in the north.
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14: Welcome back to the second hour of this week's Retro Chart Show, leaving behind the 60s and picking up in 1989 and the UK chart from this day in the month of August. And we get things underway with the London Boys.
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The London Boys and London Knights, getting us underway on the Retro Chart Show for the second hour of this week's programme in 1989. And the chart from this day in the month of August. Down 15 to 27, the song had been one of the big summer anthems of that particular year. Coming up soon, a clue to your number one as always. First of all, the second highest climber on the chart, and that comes from Lisa Stansfield.

0: produced by Cold Cuts and one of the big club hits of 1989. I seem to remember this getting quite a lot of airplay on The Hitman and Her with Pete Waterman and Michaela Strachan. It was a great program in the middle of the night. Lisa Stansfield there this week, 17 and climbing 20 places, second highest climber on this week's countdown. At 16 is the Lightning Seeds, and they're on the way next.
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Dave Mack with you on this week's Retro Chart Show. It's always good to have you company, and 1989 is our second featured year. Lightning Seeds at this week's 16, a non-mover, Pure, and their debut single taken from their first album called Cloud Cuckoo Land, this being the song's peak position on the chart. Okay, clue for the number one from this day in 1989. The Dancing Rabbit is in a swaying state of mind. The Dancing Rabbit is in a swaying state of mind. That's your clue to both the song title and to the artist. And I don't think it's going to tax your brain too much, this one. It's a fairly easy one, I reckon. Anyway, another high climber on the chart at this week's number 11 is Black Box.

0: This week's chart from 1989 on its way to a future number one spot and climbing 17 to 11 this week is Black Box and Right on Time. Taking us into this week's top 10 from August of 1989, we kick off the countdown with Sonia.
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0: Sonia, former number one single as well, You'll Never Stop Me From Loving You, and it was Sonia's only number one hit as well. Back down 6 places to 10 on this week's chart, and of course from the stable of Stock, Aitken and Waterman, as pretty much most songs were back in 1989. Anyway, up the chart we go to 9, and Gloria Estefan on the Retro Chart Show.
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slipping 3 to 9 this week. Gloria Estefan, one of the big ballads of 1989, Don't Wanna Lose You. At 8, climbing 17, it's Big Fun. They play now.

0: A big disco cover at this week's number 8 on the Retro Chart Show from August 1989. As we count down to the big number 1 single, it's Big Fun, Blame It on the Boogie, and climbing 17 places on this week's charts. At 7, it's climbing 7 for Shakespeare's Sister.
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0: from the band's debut album called Sacred Heart, and the unbelievably high voice of Marcella Detroit of the band there as well. Shakespeare's Sister, Your History, and climbing 7 to 7. 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

0: some big high climbers in this week's chart. Another one for you right there. Up 18 places to 6, Liza Minnelli. With the help from the Pet Shop Boys here as well in production. Losing My Mind playing for you on this week's programme. It's 1989, the month of August, this day in history, and we enter the top 5 with Martika.
1: Number

0: Climbing 4 to 5 is Martika, Toy Soldiers on the Retro Chart Show. It's Dave Mack with you as we enter the business end of the chart from this day in 1989. And Alice Cooper is on the way next.
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climbing 1 to 4 this week is Alice Cooper, Poison, on the Retro Chart Show. Just two more songs to go from this day back in 1989, and slipping one place to 3 is Kylie.

0: It's Kylie and Wouldn't Change a Thing, down one to this week's three. And that's about it for this week's programme. Thanks a lot for your company as always. I'll be back next week. More nostalgia, more great songs from the UK singles chart. In the meantime, let's have the full top 20 countdown and the number one single for weekending the 19th of August, 1989.
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0: At 20, down 10, Rufus and Chaka Khan, Ain't Nobody. Down 8 to 19, Bette Midler, Wind Beneath My Wings. And slipping 4 to 18, Transvision Vamp, Landslide of Love. Climbing 20 to 17, Lisa Stansfield, This Is the Right Time. Not Mover at 16, Lightning Seeds, Pure. At 15, down 8, Bross, Too Much. And this week's highest climber at 14, Beatmasters featuring Betty Boo, Hey DJ, I Can't Dance to That Music You're Playing. Climbing 21. At 13, climbing 10, Redhead Kingpin and the FBI, Do the Right Thing. At 12, down 4, Bobby Brown, On Your Own. This week's 11, climbing 17, Black Box, Right on Time. Into the top 10 and down 6 to 10, Sonia, You'll Never Stop Me From Loving You. Down 3 to 9, Gloria Estefan, Don't Want to Lose You. And climbing 17 to 8, Big Fun, Blame It on the Boogie. Climbing 6 to 7, Shakespeare's Sister, Your History. This week 6, climbing 18, Liza Minnelli, Losing My Mind. Top 5, and climbing 4, Martika, Toy Soldiers. Climbing 1 to 4, Alice Cooper, Poison. And down 1 to 3, Kylie Minogue, Wouldn't Change a Thing. Climbing 1 to 2, Lil Louis, French Kiss. That means a non-mover at number 1 this week. The Dancing Rabbit is in a swaying state of mind. It's Jive Bunny and the Master Mixers. And Swing the Mood.
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1: A man has died after being bitten by a dog during an altercation on a footpath in Wakefield. It happened yesterday off Blacker Lane in the Calder Grove area of the city. West Yorkshire Police say the 55-year-old was taken to hospital in a critical condition and died shortly after 7 p.m. Detectives say another 55-year-old man has been arrested on suspicion of murder. A fundraising campaign for the family of former Cambridge professor Jason Arday has raised more than £40,000. Matthew Dudley can tell us more.
2: The appeal was launched by the Windrush campaigner Sir Patrick Vernon after Professor Arday died in Battersea on Friday. He's now raised more than £40,000, a figure which is rising. Professor Arday had resigned from his post as the Professor of Sociology of Education last week after allegations of plagiarism were made against him. A vigil in his memory is planned at Trafalgar Square later today.
1: Fire crews from across the UK, including London and Cumbria, have been drafted in to tackle major wildfires across Wales. The South Wales Fire and Rescue Service is currently responding to 14 incidents. The Edinburgh Fringe Festival is in full swing, with performers taking to stages and venues across the city. Thousands of shows are being staged, attracting visitors from around the world. And it's not just the audiences travelling to Edinburgh. Lizzie Fury has come from the US to perform in a live radio play.
3: I'm from New York. Most of us in the show are also from New York. That's kind of where we all met. Yeah, so we took a nice plane ride over here. It's a bit of a privilege to get to do it, you know, you kind of have to put your life on pause back at home, especially if you're doing the whole month.
1: Sebastian Pocognoli has been confirmed as the new Scotland head coach. The former Monaco head coach has signed an initial two-year contract to succeed Steve Clarke. And Hearts storm into the last eight of the Premier Sports Cup after a 6-2 win over Inverness. That's the latest from Radio News Hub. I'm Grace McIntosh. Cloudy with further outbreaks of rain across northern areas, but mostly a dry evening elsewhere. Lows of 15 degrees Celsius in the south and 12 in the north.

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Yes, I hope you're having a fantastic day, and I'm going to try and add to that joy and merriment if I possibly can. Peter Kirkpatrick here with 2 hours of 50 years of pop, some great music and a bit of chat in between. I hope you find it interesting, amusing and enjoyable. That was Haircut 100. I don't need those anymore. Fantastic day. And Band of Gold is next. Remember, this came out. Everybody plays it at wedding receptions. It's the most inappropriate piece of music ever. This is Freda Payne. Make of it what you will, but here we go. Freda Payne, Band of Gold.

Yes, if you listen to those words, you know what I'm saying. Now, Eden Kane is up next. For some reason, this song, I listened to it a year or two back. Must have heard it in the day, just suddenly really, really liked it. He is the brother, of course, of Peter Sarsters, the singer-songwriter, you know, Where'd You Go to My Lovely, all that sort of thing. And he actually started off, he was in Chelsea, down the King's Road, where I used to work. I'm not sure what year it was. I might even have met him. Might have passed him by. Might have come into my shop. He might have brought a camera off me. Anyway, he entered a talent contest at the Classic Cinema in the King's Road in Chelsea. And he won a contract to sing an advertising jingle for a well-known brand of drinking chocolate, which was played frequently on the most fabulous radio station that was in the day, Radio Luxembourg. I used to listen to that at night, usually under the bedclothes. So your parents didn't know you were listening to it. I mean, I'm talking when I'm about 13. And but the trouble was that it was used to fade in and out. So a song would start and you think, oh, I'm really enjoying this, you know, it's my favourite song. And it would just drift away. And then it would come back about 30, 40 seconds later, right at the end. And that was just so annoying. But I'm not going to do that to you. I'm just going to play the whole track and you'll hear it at the same volume all the way through. I promise you. Well, hopefully. Yes, fingers crossed. Hey, Eden Kane, Forget Me Not.

Yes, Eden Kane, Aisha, Coco. You see what I did there? Yes, it's hot chocolate, not cocoa. Same thing, same difference. Let's move on. Neil Sedaka, do you remember him from the day? Kept popping up, kept going away, and just really good value for money, I thought. I brought a few of his albums in the day. He wrote O Carol about Carole King, because he was very keen on Carole King. And why not? But this isn't O Carol. This is Laughter in the Rain. This is Peter Kirkpatrick. This is 50 Years of Pop.

Now, I don't know why. That was Christopher Cross, of course, and Ride Like the Wind. And I don't know why, but that piece of music always makes me think of going to the pictures, to the movies, whichever you prefer. Now, my great-great-granddad and great-great-grandmama used to write the adverts and do the adverts for cinemas. A lot of people don't know that. Yeah, we used to call them mama, mama, mama, mama, mama, mama, mama. Yes. And talking of films, it's Isaac Hayes. It's the theme from Shaft.

Oh, I do like that piece of music. Shaft, Isaac Hayes, of course. Now, Hot Chocolate coming up next. I went to see them, not specifically Hot Chocolate, but it was one of those retro festival things, you know, these open air things, where they have all the acts from the 70s and 80s, you know, that are sort of split up. And the only person that was actually in the group still is the drummer, who never sung. But, you know, that's how it goes. And I went there, and it was a really nice evening. The car park cost more than the tickets, as usual. And I went to one of those sweet vendors, you know, where you do the pick and mix and you shove it all in a bag and then weigh it and then pay for it. And it tells you all the prices. I know, it was my own fault. And this little bag of sweets ended up costing me, well, it wasn't quite so little. I got a bit carried away. It cost me about 18 quid, I think, which was even more than the car park, which was more than the tickets. But never mind, I digress. It's everyone's a winner anyway. That's Hot Chocolate.

Right, let's delve all the way back to the 50s now. It's a bit of Buddy Holly for you. Rave on. This is Peter Kirkpatrick. This is 50 Years of Pop.

Yes, the last train to Clarksville, the Monkees. We like the Monkees here on 50 Years Pop, great fans of them. They were, of course, a manufactured group in the mid-late 60s, much to the disappointment, I guess, of the show's producers. They were actually good musicians and good singers. They put some good tunes together. They charted a number of times. I don't think they liked it for some reason, which was strange because that was the whole concept of the show. These young lads who just form a group and have fun. And it was all very wacky. Are we allowed to say wacky? I think we are. And just lots of running around and silly business and hokum and jiggery pokery. Oh, that side of it. The words are coming out today. Now, so I enjoyed it. I enjoyed watching it. And good music from the day. Now let's move on here on 50 Years of Pop. This is Montego Bay. You may have heard this, you may not. It's Bobby Bloom.

Bobby Bloom here on 50 Years of Pop, Montego Bay. Hands up if it's your birthday today. Yes, you. Well, happy birthday. That's happy birthday from all the listeners here at 50 Years of Pop. I'm going to play you a tune. Yes, this is just for you. If it's your birthday, this is Altered Images. And what's the title of the tune, P? I hear you ask. Yes, I know. You're all excited. Well, strangely enough, it's happy birthday. What a coincidence.

Yes, if it is your birthday, by the way, if you're thinking, where's your Prezi? Well, it's in the post. Of course it is. I'm going to get you the same as last year. Absolutely nothing. But here's a chappy. I always like him. This is Shaggy coming up now. And this is It Wasn't Me. I always liked his music in so much that he always sort of, I don't know, took the mickey out of himself slightly, a bit tongue-in-cheek, and but still decent music. He was born in 1968, so young. Orville Richard Burrell is his name, yes, and he's Jamaican-American.

0: And he's a reggae artist. It Wasn't Me, Boombastic in the Summertime, Oh Carolina, and Angel. He's been nominated for 7 Grammys, winning twice for Best Reggae Album with Boombastic, and in Sting as well in 2019. He's also won the Brit Awards for International Male Solo Artist. And in Jamaica, you've been awarded, I should say, the Order of Distinction with the rank of Commander. I say, and he's also got an honorary Doctor of Fine Arts degree from Brown University. It's amazing. He's just a singist. He's a good one, though. Here he is. It's Shaggy. It Wasn't Me.
1: Yo, man.
2: Yo.
1: Open up, man.
2: Yo, what do you want, man?
1: My girl just caught me.
2: You made her catch you?
1: I don't know how I let this happen.
2: But who?
1: The girl next door, you know? I don't know what to do.
2: So it wasn't you.
1: All right.

Yes, a bit of Joe Cocker, You Can Leave Your Hat On. Of course, Tom Jones did that as well. Both equally good. I like them. It's one of those, sometimes when you hear two people singing the same song, you think, oh, this one's really good and that one's, I don't like it. But with them, I like them both. Now, I think Joe had a very distinctive growly voice. I rather like that sort of thing. He was John Robert Joe Cocker, OBE, sadly left us in 2014. Rock, blues musician, composer, actor, started off in the 60s. And as I say, it was his gritty voice and his strange arm movements. He was a bit strange. And he did some cover versions of the Beatles as well. He did okay in his career. 22 studio albums, 9 live albums, 14 compilations and 68 singles. Let's just think about that for a moment. Now, this lady did okay. She had a good start. Her dad was fairly well known. He was Frank Sinatra. This is Nancy. And this is Bang Bang. And My Baby Shut Me Down.

That last bit done off, make your ears go funny when you're listening with headphones on. Never mind. Let's move on. This is back to the 60s. This is Millie Small, My Boy Lollipop.

Right, going to change the genre completely now. It's a bit of prog rock here from, where was this be? This would be about early 70s. Yes, I was 15, I think, when this came out. And it's Atomic Rooster, Devil's Answer. My mate went, I may have told you this story before, my mate went into the local shop where you brought records, as you used to do in those days, and he asked for the new one by Electric Chicken. Yes, still makes me laugh just to this day. Here we go, Devil's Answer. 50 years of pop, Atomic Rooster.

0: Mm-mm, on the music machine. I can't wait to look in the mirror. Oh, no, that can't be right.
1: Well, of course it isn't right.
0: Hey, who are you?
1: Well, duh, you're looking in the mirror, aren't you? Who do you think I am, Mary Poppins?
0: Oh, ha ha, very funny. Well, seeing as you're here, why don't you try helping me out instead of making smart remarks?
1: Okay.
0: Now, let's see. Oh, Lord, it's hard to be humble. Oh, be quiet. When you work on the music machine. Your turn now.
1: Yeah, I'm on it. I can't wait to make up the playlist.
0: You don't.
1: 'Cause the features and themes are so keen.
0: That's cool.
1: Naturally.
0: To know it is to love it.
1: You need that. It's a popular show far and near.
0: Stay in tune, can't ya?
1: Just tune in Saturday evening. Starting 7 p.m. then you're here.
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0: I can sing better than you.
1: Oh, really? Well, I'm better looking than you.
0: Oh, shut up or I'll breathe.
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Bang, bang indeed, B.A. Robinson. He had a number of hits in the late 70s and creeping into the 80s as well. All sort of catchy pop tunes with a slightly tongue-in-cheek side to things. Cool in the Caftan, Knocked It Off, To Be or Not To Be, and that was, of course, Bang, Bang. But did you know, alongside Mike Rutherford of Genesis, he also wrote The Living Years for Mike and the Mechanics? So there it was, and that was a big number one hit all around the world. And he's also done some TV and film stuff as well. So, clever old chap. Now do you remember this? Gary Newman. Oh, wasn't he fun? It's Cars.

Gary Anthony James Webb, known affectionately to us all as Gary Newman, and he was the front man for Tubeway Army. And then he came out with his early stuff, Our Friends Electric and Cars, both of which reached number one in the UK singles chart. And he has a pretty good following even to this day. So that was that. Now, in the 60s, when I was growing up, this tune came out and everyone thought it was about a pub locally. And I think that story was all around the world. Everyone thought it was about a pub. It wasn't. It's about a house of ill repute in New Orleans, because it's the House of the Rising Sun by the Animals. What else could it be?

Frankie Valli and the Four Seasons. I don't know if they'd write that nowadays, but never mind. Good song in its day. Do you remember, if you go all the way back to the 60s, there was a lot of yodeling going on? Yes, there was. And this guy, Frank Highfield, he was pretty good at it. He did a lot of singles, a lot of success. And he was Australian. So where that all come from, I'm not sure. So settle yourselves down for 2 minutes and 18 seconds of Frank Highfield and the finest yodeling lovesick blues.

Yes, I think they should make yodeling compulsory. They should teach it in schools. That'd be fun, wouldn't it? Yeah, Frank Ifield, Lovesick Blues. Now, we had Gary Newman earlier on with Cars. Da-da-da-da, boo, and all that sort of stuff. I bet you were doing that in the background, weren't you? Anyway, this is Tracy Chapman now. She's got a fast car.

Bronski Beat Band, Small Town Boy. And yes, of course, they were synth pop, formed in 1983 in London. And Jimmy Somerville on vocals and Steve Bronski keyboards and percussions. Larry Steinbachek keyboards and percussions as well. And Simon Devols. I wish I hadn't started that, no? Anyway, they were pretty good. Small Town Boy was probably their only top Billboard Top 100. Now, Somerville left Bronski Beat in 1985 and went on to have success as lead singer of the Communards, and then later on as a solo artist, of course. And all good stuff, and very much the sound of the 80s, I guess. And this is 10cc, and they were the sounds of whenever they were, because they were so innovative and changing their styles, and they were very two sets of songwriters within the group, which was good, and it was also bad because they were competing sometimes, but it did push them along, and their sound wasn't always the same. They weren't just a guitar band. So I'll leave you in for how many minutes are we going to have this? It's not that long. It's 3 minutes, 31 minutes of 10cc, The Things We Do for Love. This is Peter Kirkpatrick. This is 50 Years of Pop.

Have I got a treat for you? Have I? Yes, of course I have. Why wouldn't I? Who listens, watches the Eurovision Song Contest in all its strangeness? And I think it's its strangeness that gives it its appeal. You either love it, hate it, or you can do both at the same time, I reckon. But here's a group that featured in it. They were initially formed 1969, actually, so quite a long time ago. I'm talking about Brotherhood of Man. And they entered and won the 1976 Eurovision Song Contest with Save Your Kisses for Me. Now, originally, the group was a concept band, so it had an ever-changing lineup of session musicians and, you know, a rolling membership, if you like. Still going strong to this day. But it was sort of after 73, that ran its course, and they had a definite four-member lineup: Martin Lee, Lee Sheridan, Nikki Barnes, and Sandra Stevens. And yeah, their other hits: Kiss Me, Kiss You, Baby, Save Your Kisses for Me, Angelo, Oh Boy, The Mood I'm In, and Figaro. But of course, we've got Angelo for you here. So sit back and enjoy this. This is Brotherhood of Man. This is 50 Years of Pop with yours truly, Peter Kirkpatrick.

Yes, I do particularly like that tune. Etta James, At Last. Now, that was the 1960 re-recording of an original song, came out in 42, I think, was the original one, Glenn Miller, and that was actually the B-side to I've Got a Gal in Kalamazoo. Now, Etta James had a very tough upbringing, described by the Rock and Roll Hall of Fame as one of the greatest voices of her century, and she is forever the matriarch of the blues. Of course, blues, gospel, jazz, R&B, rock and roll and soul were her genres, including probably some others as well. But yeah, her upbringing was pretty awful. I won't go into any of that. But yes, it's that just sounds older, but it is just such a lovely, lovely piece of music. Now I'm going to move on with something, I think, from Sgt. Pepper's Lonely Hearts Club Band. This is The Beatles, She's Leaving Home.

The Beatles, She's Leaving Home. Well, we're running out of time, so we're going to squeeze in. What's coming up next? I'm going to tell you, it's Steve Miller, the Joker. You can call me a space cowboy, or you can call me Morris. I don't mind.

Oh, you've been making that noise all day now. 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I'm going to leave you with a bit of Take That. Could It Be Magic? Because it's time to go. I've run out of time. Yes, I have. I hope you've enjoyed the music as much as I have. I shall come back and do it all again very, very soon. So in the meantime, have a lovely rest of today. Have a lovely tomorrow. Have a lovely week. This is Peter Kirkpatrick. This has been 50 Years of Pop saying bye-bye for me. Bye for now. Bye.

0: online, on Alexa, and on your phone. This is Team FM. Residents evacuated from their homes after wildfires in Stourbridge are starting to return. 13 households with partial damage have gone back, while 8 families whose homes were destroyed have been able to view their properties. A further 85 evacuated households whose homes were unaffected have also gone back as fire crews lift cordons in the area. A 55-year-old man has died after being bitten by a dog during an altercation on a footpath in Wakefield. Detectives say a man of the same age has been arrested on suspicion of murder and one other offence. He remains in custody. Have you bought any sun cream this summer? If the answer is no, well, you're among 60% of adults who haven't bought any sun cream so far this year despite the run of heat waves. Margot Grant-Witz is a skincare expert. She says reapplying sun cream is an important step.
1: We layer on the cream, then we put the aerosol on top to get the little pieces that we think we miss, and we reapply. And you look for a broad spectrum SPF. And if you don't like an SPF, which I appreciate, you don't have to like an SPF, then just enjoy the shade.
0: Professor Jason Arday's family have thanked his supporters after a fundraiser set up in his memory passed more than £100,000. The former University of Cambridge professor was found dead in South London on Friday, a week after he resigned from his role following plagiarism allegations. It was a winning start to the season for Arsenal after beating Manchester City 3-0 to lift the Community Shield in Cardiff. But it was a disappointing first competitive game in charge for Enzo Maresca, who succeeded Pep Guardiola as City boss. He says his players' physical condition may have contributed to the defeat.
2: I don't know if it's for physical condition. We had many players, probably the club with more players in the World Cup. I don't know the reason why, but for sure the first 2 goals that we conceded, I don't like.
0: And speaking of new bosses, Sebastian Pocognoli has been confirmed as new Scotland head coach. From Radio News Hub, I'm Grace McIntosh. Cloudy with further outbreaks of rain across northern areas, but mostly a dry evening elsewhere. Lows of 15 degrees Celsius in the south and 12 in the north.

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1: Yes, welcome to another couple of hours of big songs from the 70s and the 80s. This is Retro Hits. I'm Dave Adams.

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Okay, this was ABBA's 16th top three UK single. Here's Gimme Gimme Gimme on Retro Hits.

Island, and that song was written by Neil Finn and released in January 1980. In 2001, it was voted the 11th best New Zealand song of all time. Now, the Pretenders have had 12 UK top 40 songs to date, and this is their only UK.

Retro Hits is on with Madonna's Open Your Heart from 1986. Now, this next song was originally written by the Bee Gees for Yvonne Elliman to sing, but upon its inclusion in the movie Saturday Night Fever, producer Robert Stigwood insisted that the Bee Gees perform.

0: Hi, this is Gary King from Totally 80s. My special guest this week is Simon Le Bon from Duran Duran. Simon shares some of the tour secrets of the band. I also bring you the latest news on the biggest stars of the decade.
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A UK number one for Diana Ross in 1986, Chain Reaction. 0845 860 3132 is the Retro Hits phone number. It's always good to hear from you. Jodie Simmons called and was asking me to play Cameo's Word Up. So why not? Here's your song, Jodie.

That was written by John Deacon. It was originally included on the A Night at the Opera album in 1975 and later released as a single. It also appeared on the Live Killers 1979 live album and on their compilation album Greatest Hits in 1981. Let's stay in the 70s now with Amy Stewart and Knock on Wood on Retro Hits.

It was The Jam's 11th UK single release and their second number one following Going Underground. How about we stay in the 80s now and play Human League's 11th UK single?

and My Best Friend's Girl. This is Retro Hits. I'm Dave Adams. Nice to have your company. Now, this was a huge UK number one in 1978 for Ian Dury and the Blockheads. Here's Hit Me With Your Rhythm Stick.

Khan on Retro Hits, I Feel For You. I got an email from Kelly Short saying, Dave, I'm loving the 80s songs, and how about anything from Culture Club? Well, okay, let's play the song that kind of kicked their career off back in 1982.

Culture Club then for Kelly Short. Thanks again for your email, Kelly. You could do the same. 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Staying in the 80s now with Baltimora.

The Jags with Back of My Hand from their debut album Evening Standards. This is Retro Hits with big, big songs from the 70s and the 80s, and this is Pure Class. Here's Midnight Star and Midas Touch.

He was born as Neville Keighley, but of course we know him as Bellu Isom. Right, a UK number one single now from Anita Ward, but this was originally recorded by Frederick Knight. He also wrote the track as well as producing and playing all the instruments on this version. It's Ring My Bell on Retro Hits.

That got to number two in the UK back in 1983. Eddie Grant's Electric Avenue. Now, this peaked at number three the previous year. It was also Tears for Fears' first of 17 UK singles.

It was from 1978 and the Motors' biggest hit. He got to number four. Now let's continue then straight away and stay in the 70s. Here's Eddie and the Hot Rods.

It was the first time the Smiths entered the UK top 10, previously reaching number 25 with This Charming Man and number 12 with What Difference Does It Make? That's almost it for this time. I'll leave you with The Real Thing and Can You Feel the Force? Thanks for listening. See ya.

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1: Residents evacuated from their homes after wildfires in Stourbridge are starting to return. 13 households with partial damage have gone back, while 8 families whose homes were destroyed have been able to view their properties. A further 85 evacuated households whose homes were unaffected have also gone back as fire crews lift cordons in the area. A 55-year-old man has died after being bitten by a dog during an altercation on a footpath in Wakefield. Detectives say a man of the same age has been arrested on suspicion of murder and one other offence. He remains in custody. Have you bought any sun cream this summer? If the answer is no, well, you're among 60% of adults who haven't bought any sun cream so far this year despite the run of heat waves. Margot Grant-Witz is a skincare expert. She says reapplying sun cream is an important step.
2: We layer on the cream, then we put the aerosol on top to get the little pieces that we think we miss, and we reapply. And you look for a broad spectrum SPF. And if you don't like an SPF, which I appreciate, you don't have to like an SPF, then just enjoy the shade.
1: Professor Jason Arday's family have thanked his supporters after a fundraiser set up in his memory passed more than £100,000. The former University of Cambridge professor was found dead in South London on Friday, a week after he resigned from his role following plagiarism allegations. It was a winning start to the season for Arsenal after beating Manchester City 3-0 to lift the Community Shield in Cardiff. But it was a disappointing first competitive game in charge for Enzo Maresca, who succeeded Pep Guardiola as City boss. He says his players' physical condition may have contributed to the defeat.
3: I don't know if it's for physical condition. We had many players, probably the club with more players in the World Cup. I don't know the reason why, but for sure the first 2 goals that we conceded, I don't like.
1: And speaking of new bosses, Sebastian Pocognoli has been confirmed as new Scotland head coach. From Radio News Hub, I'm Grace McIntosh. Cloudy start to Monday in the north with outbreaks of rain. In the south, some sunshine will develop, making it very humid. Highs of 26 degrees Celsius.

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Well, hello again and welcome to another flashback to the 60s, that magical musical decade that changed the course of history. We go from Liverpool to Los Angeles, from the Beatles to the Beach Boys, and you'll hear it all and more.

And on today's programme, Officer McDonald arrests Lee Harvey Oswald. We'll hear from Yogi Bear, and LBJ is briefed on the Israeli Six-Day War. All this and a lot more to come on Flashback to the 60s.

It only reached number 78 on the Billboard Hot 100, The Standells, and Can't Help But Love You. Now, here's a song written by Eddie Grant for The Equals.

0: He was 19 in Houston, Texas when he recorded Go Go Train. Jackie Payne from 1965. And also from 1965, here's Patti LaBelle and All or Nothing.
1: Black music never sounded better.
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0: Oh, great song from Patti LaBelle, All or Nothing from 1965. Coming up on Flashback to the 60s.
1: Cool oldies from the 60s.
0: The Israeli Six-Day War. And Doors Butler is Yogi Bear.

0: Yogi Bear was a fictional cartoon character made by Hanna-Barbera. The Yogi Bear show ran from 1961, and his antics centered around Yellowstone Park. Art Carney's Ed Norton on The Honeymooners was said to be Yogi's inspiration. Yogi was voiced by Dawes Butler.
1: So then Yogi Bear, yay! And there's a lot of things about these characters that have a lot to do with the physical. You notice I use my hands all the time, and I use the shoulders. And to get a bigger voice, because Yogi's about an 8-foot bear and I'm 5'2", I would put my shoulders back, which would give me a bigger sounding board on my chest. Hey, this is Yogi Bear, it's a bigger voice, you see? So it's a combination of the aesthetic and the hardware going together.

0: It reached number 14 on Billboard and it won Jack Jones a Grammy Award for Best Male Vocal. Wives and Lovers from 1963 and written by Burt Bacharach and Hal Davis.
1: Well, I entered the theater from the curtains on the left side of the screen. The Georgia Johnny Brewer from the shoe store and a couple other officers on the stage, and he had pointed into the direction of the rear of the theater and said that was a man that we were looking for sitting at the rear of the theater alone. And I spotted the man that he was talking about, and as I walked up to the aisle, Oswald was sitting in the second seat, the third row from the rear, the second seat from the right center aisle. Well, let me let you use my pistol, make sure it's empty so that I won't have an accident. And he had it tucked in his belt on the right side. Of course, he had that shirt over.

came over like this. And we was holding him with this hand. I handed this pistol to an officer that was out in the aisle. Didn't actually misfire. The fleshy part of my hand between the thumb and forefinger was between the hammer and the firing pin, hit the skin, and then struck the primer, which slowed the action down. It sort of pinched that fleshy part of my hand in there, and it didn't get the full force of the firing pin. Consequently, the shell didn't go off. And I believe that's what saved my life.

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Another piece of magic from Curtis Mayfield, The Five Stair Steps from 1969, and Stay Close to Me. Born in Wales on June 7th, 1940, Thomas John Woodward grew up singing at family gatherings, weddings, and his school choir, and was described as a vocal powerhouse. As a young boy, he sang tenor, but as he got older, he became a full-throated baritone. Gordon Mills met the artist and introduced him to the London music scene, and by 1964, he was signed to Decca Records. His first record was called Chills and Fever. But when pirate radio ship Radio Caroline promoted his song called It's Not Unusual, he became a global superstar, as we profile Sir Tom Jones.

Another Burt Bacharach Hal David classic song from 1966, and from the movie of the same name, Promise Her Anything by Tom Jones.

0: Western Union, reaching number 5 on Billboard by the American rock band The Five Americans, from 1967.
1: Mr. President, I have over here from Secretary Rusk a draft presidential statement. The presidential statement that he suggests is as follows. We are deeply distressed to learn that large-scale fighting has broken out in the Middle East, an eventuality we had sought to prevent. Each side has accused the other of launching aggression. At this time, the facts are not clear. But we do know the tragic consequences will flow from this needless and destructive struggle if the fighting does not cease immediately. The Security Council has been called into urgent session. The United States will devote all its energies to bring about an end to the fighting and a new beginning of programs to assure the peace and development of the entire area. We call upon all parties to support the Security Council in bringing about an immediate ceasefire. I've read it to Bob McNamara, and he thinks it's all right, too. But I wanted to... Would you like me to... Want to look at it, sir?
2: No, I think it's all right.
1: Right. Now, you, as you know, we're trying to find out who started it. The evidence is not definitive, but we have an interesting insight from our fellow in Cairo, who says that they claim the war started at 9 o'clock Cairo time with an Israeli strike. But here's what he says in his fourth paragraph. There are, however, indications of unusual activity in the UAR forces before the raids at 9 o'clock, including truckload of military police dropping men at intersections along Nile Corniche at 8 o'clock as though in preparation for major troop movement. Also, a United Arab Republic commercial pilot was summoned to airport at 4:30 in the morning today and found large number of pilots in uniform, immediately called fiancé and told her to leave the country as soon as possible. That is, as of the moment, it's not much, but it's something. The only evidence that this is a UAR put-up job. Bob McNamara says that he feels, his inclination is to feel the same way because of this and the their having made a big public announcement about the Mujahideen mission and made that public, which would be a good cover if they were going to jump off. However, there's nothing to hang your hat on, but I did want you to be up to date. Wait.

from 1968, The Doors and The Unknown Soldier. It peaked at number 39 on Billboard and remained on the Billboard Hot 100 for 8 consecutive weeks.

0: She was born in Charleston, South Carolina in 1944. From 1967, Patty Drew, and Tell Him.
1: Mr. President, the Moscow hotline is operating, and allegedly Kosygin is at the other end and wants to know if you're in the room in which the receiving apparatus is located. Now, we have a receiving station over here in the Pentagon, and you also have a hookup over into the Situation Room in the White House. My inclination is to reply that you can be in the room if he wishes you there within a few minutes. Here is what has come in. Dear Mr. President, having received information concerning the military action between Israel and UAR, the Soviet government is convinced the responsibility of all the great powers is to attempt to end the military conflict immediately. And yes. Then the question, are you in the room?
2: Yes, I'd say that we can say be there soon. I'd say 10 minutes.
1: All right, I'll do that.
2: And what do you think they'll want to do then?
1: I don't know. From this, I think they would want you to indicate that you agree the responsibility of all the great powers.
2: We've done that in our message to them, haven't we?
1: We did before it started.
2: No. We sent a message to Russ to Gromyko this morning.
1: Oh, well, I haven't seen that.
2: Do you think that you all ought to be there when we do that, or do you think it's... Are the facilities equal here in the White House?
1: Yeah, they are. I think it'd be better to be over
2: there.
1: Sure. Wish I'll be over there in 15 minutes. We can tell them we'll be there in 15 minutes. I'll get in touch with Dean and have him there.
2: That's good. 15 to 20 minutes.
1: All right, 20 we'll say.

0: It was his first hit in the United States. From 1965, it reached number 35 for Bob Dylan and Subterranean Homesick Blues.
1: A blast from the past back to the 60s with James Barrington.
0: And there you have it.
2: Elvis has left the building.
0: 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The program was written, devised, and presented by Jim Barrington. Join me again next week as we sizzle in the surf, the sand, the sea, the sun, with those scintillating, sensational sounds of the 60s. See ya. 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
3: The music.

0: Fire crews from across the UK, including London and Cumbria, have been drafted in to tackle major wildfires across South Wales. The South Wales Fire and Rescue Service is currently responding to 14 incidents, with the military also providing support. Firefighters warn the wildfire risk remains high due to continued dry conditions and a lack of rain. A murder investigation has been launched after the death of a man who was bitten by a dog in Wakefield. Detectives have appealed for witnesses to come forward, including two people who stopped to assist the injured man. A fundraiser for Professor Jason Arday's family, set up by Windrush campaigner Sir Patrick Fernan, has raised more than £100,000. Professor Arday was found dead in South London on Friday, a week after he resigned from his role at Cambridge following plagiarism allegations. The Edinburgh Fringe Festival is continuing to draw crowds as it enters its second week, with performers from around the world taking over venues across the Scottish capital. Comedy, theatre, music and street performances are all on offer. Lizzie Fury has come all the way from New York to be part of a live radio play.
1: The audiences have been really warm and nice. We're in a smaller space, so it fills up easily. I've been really enjoying it.
0: Amy Hunt has become the first athlete to win four gold medals at a single European Championships after Great Britain triumphed in the mixed 4x100m relay in Birmingham. The British quartet of Jeremiah Azu, Dina Asher-Smith, Zarnell Hughes and Hunt crossed the finish line in a European record of 39.97 seconds. And Arsenal have won the Community Shield after beating Manchester City 3-0 in Cardiff. Arsenal boss Mikel Arteta says he was impressed by his side's performance.
2: I certainly saw a lot of positive things there against a top opponent.
0: From Radio News Hub, I'm Grace McIntosh. A cloudy start to Monday in the north with outbreaks of rain. In the south, some sunshine will develop, making it very humid. Highs of 26 degrees Celsius.
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1: Five teenagers have died and four others are seriously injured after a car crash in Northern Ireland. Police say it involved a car driving in the wrong direction on a motorway in County Kildare. It happened at around 3 a.m. on Sunday. Investigations are continuing. Fresher conditions are expected this week after a fifth heatwave in the UK caused more wildfires. Grace McIntosh reports.
2: Residents evacuated from their homes after wildfires in Stourbridge are starting to return. 13 households with partial damage have now returned, while 8 families whose homes were completely destroyed have been able to go back and see what's left of their properties. A further 85 evacuated households whose homes were unaffected, they've also now gone back as fire crews lift cordons in the area.
1: Police seizures of e-bikes has risen to 83% in a year. Over 7,000 of the machines have been confiscated across the UK in the 12 months to May. The police, charities and politicians are calling for new laws to clamp down on the vehicles. The family, friends and fans of Bonnie Tyler will gather for the singer's funeral this afternoon. Best known for her song Total Eclipse of the Heart, she died in July at the age of 75. Next, Arctic ice is back in rapid decline after a brief slowdown in melting. Analysis led by the University of Southampton alongside the National Oceanography Centre has found exceptionally low sea ice in the past 2 years. Professor Simon Josie worked on the study.
3: Don't have time. This is happening now. We need action on greenhouse gas emission, basically.
1: Great Britain have won 6 medals on the final day of the European Athletics Championships in Birmingham. Amy Hunt has become the first athlete to win 4 gold medals at a single European Championships. And Ariana Grande fans got a surprise when the singer brought out Cynthia Erivo during her second night at the O2. From Radio News Hub, I'm Lucy Gorman-Lane. Cloudy in the north with outbreaks of rain turning heavier. Further south, sunshine will develop, making it feel very warm with a high of 26 degrees Celsius.
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